0: Whoa, anybody still alive? 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
1: 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A po' boy without it is just a sandwich. Here are the shows for today. 21st Amendment has the Coyote Anderson Jazz Trio at 3 p.m. 30 by 90 has Personal Space at 3, the Andre Lovett Band at 6, and Manic Mixtape at 9. Always Lounge features Sabretooth Swing at 8 p.m. Bacchanal hosts Noah Young at 7 p.m. Bambulas presents Them Jaywalkers at 11 a.m., Laura Doyle at 2:15, The Midnight Brawlers at 5:30, and The Cat Kylie Experience at 9 p.m. BJ's Lounge welcomes the Little Freddie King Blues Fest with Little Freddie King, Sun Pie, T. Marie, and more starting at 3, and James McClaskey and the Rhythm Band at 9. Blue Nile has the Street Legends Brass Band at 9:30 p.m. BMC has Sierra and the Green Notes at 3, Lil Red and Big Bad at 6, and the Kim Inda Wind Band at 9 p.m. Bourbon O Bar at the Bourbon Orleans Hotel features Shawan Rice at 4 and Kata Cavalier at 8. Bratz Y'all hosts Les Getrix at 4 p.m. Bufa's presents Traditional Jazz Brunch featuring Some Like It Hot at 11 a.m. and the Krusty Jugglers at 7. Cafe Negril welcomes Decatur Radio at 1, John Lissy and Delta Funk at 5, and the Next Level Band at 10. Carousel Bar and Lounge at the Hotel Monteleon has the Iguanas at 7 p.m. Celebration Hall has the Big Six Brass Band at 9 p.m. Chickiwawa features New Orleans Jazz Vipers at 5 p.m. and James McMurtry and Betty Sue at 8:15. The Crypt hosts the Schisms and Dead Names and more starting at 7 p.m. DBA presents the Paradise Jazz Band at 6 and the Jump Hounds at 9:30. Dickie Brennan's Tableau welcomes the New Orleans Spice Jazz Brunch Trio at 11 a.m. Dos Jefes has Bash Jernigan at 8 p.m. Favela Chic has Kristen Coleman and his band at 7 p.m. Fritzl's Jazz Club features Marty Peters and the Party Meters at 1, the Sazerac Jazz Band at 5, and Fritzl's All-Star Band with Mike Fulton at 8. Hideout Bar hosts Danny Ray in the Electric Barrel House at 11:30 a.m. Holy Trinity Cathedral welcomes the 51st Annual Greek Festival, featuring Themios and his Greek-American Superband and more, starting at 11 a.m. Howlin' Wolf has the Hot 8 Brass Band at 10:30 p.m. Mahogany Jazz Hall has the Smoking Time Jazz Club at 2:30, Big Joe Kennedy at 6, and the Mahogany Hall Swingsters, featuring Roderick Paulin at 8. The Maison features the New Orleans Rug Cutters at 3, and Genevieve Cook and the Winding Boys at 6. OK Bar presents the Irish Folk Jam at 3 and Mango plus Horchie and Andy Pancakes starting at 8. Pat O'Brien's welcomes Lisa Biddick Lowe, Matt Hayden, and Emily Guidry at 5:30. Polo Club at the Windsor Court features David Benninghouse at 5:30. Preservation Hall has Leroy Jones and the Preservation Jazz Masters at 2:30 and 3:45. And the Preservation Legacy Band featuring Greg Stafford at 5, 6:15, 7:30, and 8:45. Santos Bar has Defend Decatur, Rock the Block, featuring Supergroup, Community, and more, starting at 1 p.m. Saturn Bar presents Lily Unless and the If Onlys and more, starting at 9 p.m. Snug Harbor welcomes Joe Crown at 4:30 and Charlie Halloran and the Tropicals for two sets at 7:30 and 9:30. Spotted Cat has Monty Bakes at 12 noon, Jackie Blair and the Hot Biscuits at 2, the Treme Brass Band at 6, and Pat Casey and the New Sound at 9. And Tipitina's features John Cleary and the Absolute Monster Gentlemen and Sally Baby's Silver Dollars at 8 p.m. For the entire listing of today's live music events, go to wwoz.org/livewire. 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

0: 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And I got mangoes.
1: I don't know why I did that if I'm just going to get on the mic. I love that thing. I guess I was going to play one more number and I wanted to break it up a little bit. But then I made a made an executive decision to move this Teddy Wilson masterpiece to the next set coming up. Anyway. Let's stay on topic here. That was Joe Hames and his orchestra, arranged by Joe, a very nice arrangement by bandleader Joe Hames of the St. Louis Blues in 1936 on Vocalion. And 1937, Bunny Berrigan and his boys with a vocal by Johnny Hauser. I'm Gonna Kiss Myself Goodbye. And from that same year, Artie Shaw and his orchestra on Bluebird with Carioca from the 1933 movie Flying Down to Rio, where Fred Astaire and Ginger Rogers do a dance called the Carioca. And the drumming on that, that was Buddy Rich. That was one of his first recordings with the Artie Shaw Orchestra. On that number. And started that set with, it's from a movie called Waikiki Wedding, Lonnie McIntyre's Hawaiians and Bing Crosby. And, Lonnie McIntyre and his Hawaiians were really the main issue on that number. Pretty amazing. Also 1937, Sweet Leilani, that was real popular, and no wonder, what a great number. And that is, played that as part of our observation of the Asian American, Native Hawaiian, and Pacific Islander Heritage Month. And we'll have a little more of this. I think one of the final sets of the evening going to be, we're going to be continuing that observation here on the Hep Cats Ball. Meanwhile, okay, as promised, Teddy Wilson and their great version of How High the Moon.
2: This is Teddy Wilson. We're mighty glad the music section of the Special Service Division is making these V-discs because it gives us a chance to play a few selections especially for you.

And it's called The Madam Swings It, Gene Krupa and his orchestra from 1939, and before that, 1940. Bluebird, Charlie Barnett and his orchestra with the Ellington number, Ring Them Bells. And started that little set with a V-disc, Teddy Wilson. Couldn't say Teddy Wilson and his orchestra. This was just a couple of guys. He had Joe Thomas on the trumpet, Sid Catlett on the drums, and Ed Hall on the clarinet. Of course, Teddy Wilson on piano, 1943, How High the Moon. And I'm trying to time this thing out. I was going to close out the evening with this keynote set, but and this may very well close it out, but I didn't want to run out of time, so I'm going to start it now. And this is in observation of the Asian American, Native Hawaiian, and Pacific Islander Heritage Month. We're going to be saluting a Pacific Islander, Harry Lim of Jakarta, who in the early 40s had made, well, he's a pretty cosmopolitan guy, and he had made his way to New York at some point and found it expedient to remain there during the war years. And in that time, you know, he was a jazz fan, and he got to know a lot of the players. And he got a bunch of sessions produced for a label called Kino, which at that point was like a folk. They specialized in folk music and folk and protest, but they were looking to expand their portfolio. And so here comes Harry Lim, who fostered these small group swing sessions that went everywhere. He had, you had some Dixieland, you had some, these went from the early to late 40s, so you had some jump music in there and some early bebop. And these sessions attracted all your favorite swing soloists. And for example, you had Coleman Hawkins, Earl Hines, Rex Stewart, Irving Fazola, Lester Young, Bud Freeman, Benny Carter, and the list goes on. And these were mostly 12-inch 78, so they really got to spread out, and he let these guys do whatever they wanted. I've got some of these recordings, just separately. I never knew that they were done under Harry Lim's watch or that there was anything special about them until now. Thank you, Special Correspondent Dave, for that. And these are all together in probably the world's greatest box set, which if you find it, it's not going to be cheap. But it's got like at least 100 of these great numbers on it. What we're going to play, this is not going to be a long set because I really cherry picked a lot of the keynote sessions. They're a little highbrow for me. So I picked stuff I like. So, I'm going to forward announce this. We're going to have Juan Teasel of the Duke Ellington Orchestra. Juan Teasel and his orchestra. We've got Dinah Washington following that, backed by a sextet. Lionel Hampton's sextet. We're going to have Roy Eldridge. Yeah, speaking of great soloists that were attracted by these, by the keynote series, Roy Eldridge following that. And then we've got great singer Marie Bryant. And then we're going to end it with Red Norvo's All-Star Sextet featuring Teddy Wilson, Slam Stewart, and Reno Palmieri. How about that? Stay tuned. Again, an observation of Asian American, Native Hawaiian, and Pacific Islander Heritage Month. We're going to close it out with a bang.

All right, I'm gonna have to shift Red Norvo with his great version of 7 Come 11. Hey, we played that in the beginning of the show. Have to do that next week because this Red Norvo's version is 4 minutes long, and we don't got time for that this evening. Well, let me tell you what you I forward announced it, but I'm gonna back announce it because it's worth it. Okay. Here on the Hampcats Ball, where we have been observing Asian American, Native Hawaiian, and Pacific Islander Heritage Month with the Harry Lim keynote sessions, a little sampler thereof. That's Marie Bryant and the Midtowners vocal group with Blue Skies, and before that, Roy Eldridge, Roy Little Jazz Eldridge, and his trumpet ensemble. That included Emmett Berry, Joe Thomas, and on the drums, Cozy Cole. Fiesta in Brass, and that was definitely a fiesta in 1944. Before that, the Lionel Hampton Sextet backing up Dinah Washington in 1943 with I Know How to Do It. And we started the keynote set with Juan Teasel and his orchestra, backed by Nick Fatul on the drums, Irving Ashby on the guitar. The Sphinx from 1946, and that will do it for this edition of the Hepcats Ball. Come to you every Sunday evening, 6 to 8 p.m. here on WWOZ. Stay tuned for Babagino and the Spirits of Congo Square. Should I close this out with Red Norvo? That's 4 minutes, and we got five, when we got exactly 4 minutes instead of our... Okay, I got a thumbs up from Babagino. Here we go. Red Norvo's All-Star Sextet on Keynote, 7 Come 11.

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Now I've got the stuff on the mellow side. Let me be your worthy guide. Are you ready? Then jump study.

Live Affair. Yep, yep, yep, you better be there. So lace your boots and dig your fill. Beat up your chops from 10 until. The hip cat's ball is a foxy hop. Yep, yep, yep, it just won't stop. You'll get hip when the cats come on. That'll get it when it's almost gone. If you don't collar all this jive, you just a square on the unhip side. So send yourself and spread some joy. If you can't make it, just send the boy. Now the hip cat's ball is a solid miss. Yep, yep, yep, it certainly did. So take it, Gabe, come right on.

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0: 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And yes, this is yours truly, Eugene, aka The Legal Dread, also known as Baba Gino, Baba Da Da. And as always, I'd like to thank you for allowing me into your time and space and sharing your time and space with me and music as we get ready to get it on. And yeah, before we get started, just a little bit of information. Tonight's show is like a playlist I was going to do last summer. And it originally had like about maybe 40 songs between, you know, my LPs and CDs and 45s and digital library. And since I didn't do it last summer, it has grown to over nearly 300 songs in on this particular playlist that I have created across all of the mediums. And I call it Summer Jam Soul. And I was looking at it over the weekend. I was like, I'm going to do this one. But then I looked at it and it's like, it's almost, I did the calculations and it's almost 3 days worth of music, almost 36 hours worth of music between all everything. So so of course, as normal, within a 2 hour period, I wouldn't be able to play 36 hours worth of music, almost a year's worth of collecting and art, cataloging and so forth, you know. But what I'm going to do is, since this is considered the kickoff of summer, Memorial Day weekend, we're going to do, you know, a couple of hours of some of these songs. They're all pretty much are the songs of my childhood and adulthood. The music that we heard at the picnic and the family reunions and the crab boils, you know, in particular, African-American traditions. So it's going to be a lot of R&B and soul and from the 60s into the 70s, 80s, and maybe even a little 90s. That's how much music it is. So so I'm not going to do it in any particular order. So, but we're going to pretend that we're at the picnic and the family reunion and all those good things. And then also, as we do that, we also have to remember what Memorial Day is for. It is for in remembrance of those that have fallen for the cause of the United States and the Constitution and things of that nature, and also just to remind ourselves the origins of Memorial Day, which was created by formerly enslaved Black Americans, who organized the very first Memorial Day on May 1st in 1865 in Charleston, South Carolina. They exhumed Union soldiers from a mass grave at a Confederate prison, then gave them proper burials and held a large parade of about 10,000 people to honor the fallen. And this is considered the first observance of Memorial Day, and it is different from the official federal holiday, which was established in 1868 on May 5th, when it became an official holiday, and it was called Decoration Day, whereas paying homage to the graves, decorating the graves and with flowers and mementos of those fallen soldiers. So that's the origin of it. And in regards to the African-American aspect of it, it's like it says, for decades, the initial origins of the holiday were largely suppressed and marginalized by the white Southerners during and after Reconstruction. The history of the May 5th, 1865 Charleston event, which was largely forgotten until historian Dr. David Blight uncovered the original newspaper accounts in the Harvard archive in the 1990s. So there it is. So as we keep in mind the purpose of Memorial Day and keeping in mind of those that have fallen for us, to put it in those terms. Alrighty, everybody. So without as we get ready to get it on, this is the Spirits, of Congo Square right here on WWOZ 90.7 FM New Orleans, and this is the Summer Soul Jams edition. Uh-oh, check it out.
1: Oh, what's happening, CC? They still call it the White House, but that's a temporary condition too. Can you dig it, CC? To each his reach, and if I don't cop, it ain't mine to have. But I'll be reaching for you, 'cause I love you, CC. Right on. There's a lot of chocolate cities around. We've got Newark, we've got Gary. Somebody told me we got L.A. And we're working on Atlanta. But you're the capital city.
2: Hey,

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They say you jive and game and can't be changed. But on the positive side, you're my piece of the rock and I love you, CC. Can you dig it? Hey, we didn't get our 40 acres and a mule, but we did get you, CC. Yeah. Moving in around, yeah.

Players to ladies, the last percentage count was 80. You don't need the bullet when you got the ballot. Are you up for the downstroke, CC? Chocolate City. Are you with me out there? And when they come to march on you, tell them to make sure they got their James Brown pass. And don't be surprised if Ali is in the White House. And Reverend Ike, Secretary of the Treasury. Richard Pryor, Minister of Education. Stevie Wonder, Secretary of Fine Arts. And Miss Aretha Franklin, the First Lady. Are you out there, CC? A Chocolate City is no dream. It's my piece of the rock. And I dig you, CC. God bless Chocolate City and its vanilla suburb.

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All right, y'all. Back at the picnic, the family gathering. Songs that we heard, listened to during the summer times. From the 60s through the 80s. I got some stuff even through the 90s in the background. This is Zapp. If you know about the Troutman Brothers, this is from Zapp 2. Dance Floor, big time tune back in 1982. And then just before that, the Brothers Johnson from 1975. Quincy Jones presents the Brothers Johnson. Look out for number one. It's the title of the old scratchy LP you were listening to. And we heard I'll Be Good to You. And then just before that, Sly and the Family Stone from 1970. Have Hot Fun in the Summertime. I believe that was might have been made a little bit earlier, but that was taken from a Greatest Hits, Sly and the Family Stone compilation from 1970. And just before that, we kicked it off with, Rufus and Chaka Khan. Let me grab the LP. Yeah, for some reason, it's not in there. But yeah, we kicked it off with Rufus and Chaka Khan. Do You Love What You Feel? Also from 1979, old scratchy LP I have here. And then just before that, we kicked it off with Parliament Funkadelic. Funkadelic was just Parliament 1975 from their release Chocolate City. We heard the title track itself, Chocolate City. And with that being said, we're just going to keep it going. As I said, I got, oh man, so much music that I've been collecting for the past few months, because this show was supposed to have been a end of the summer show last year, and it was only about maybe 50 songs, but it, since I never, you know, played, what's the word I want to say, since I never did it, I've kind of held off on it and compiled a whole bunch of music, and now it's like almost... I did the math this week. It's like 36 plus hours worth of R&B soul and some rock from the 70s, 60s, 70s, and 80s. You know, summer music. Some of the music is the music that I heard at the family picnics and the gatherings and the family reunions and all those good things. And on R&B radio stations. And so that's what's happening tonight. And maybe throughout the summer, maybe we're going to hear a little bit more of it. Who knows? We're gonna have a summer jam, a picnic, at least once a month. So let's put it that way. So with that being said, we're going to let this Roger. Well, I'm saying Roger. This before Roger did his own thing, this is Zapp. But we're going to let this dance floor carry us into the next set. And up next, little Charles Wright. And... let me do something right quick. There it is. Yeah, a little bit of Express Yourself by Charles Wright. And the Watts. There it is. Charles Wright and the Watts. 103rd Street Rhythm Band from 1970. Express Yourself. 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

0: All right, everybody, we back. Time now, 9:02 in the p.m. hour. And I don't know about you guys, I was in there bopping my head to the music. In that last track, New Orleans On, if you didn't know, that was Bill Summers with his group, Bill Summers and Summers Heat from 1981, from their album entitled Call It What You Want. We heard the title track itself. And along with being a well-recorded artist with many renowned artists, from Herbie Hancock to Diane Reeves and all in between, Baba Bill Summers did his own thing as well, and was a top charting artist in his own right back in the day, with some R&B and funk. And then just before that, two tracks from the UK, Average White Band. If you don't know about AWB, then you heard them right here. We heard two tracks from the Average White Band, an all white band, some group of brothers out of the UK, where is it to say, Dundee, Scotland, United Kingdom to be exactly, and formed in 1971. And they were one of my aunt's favorite bands, and she would go to their concerts whenever they came to New Orleans, AWB, the Average White Band. And we heard two tracks from them, and we heard A Love of Your Own from the Soul Searching release, and Pick Up the Pieces from AWB LP. And then just before that, Bill Withers, A Lovely Day, was originally released in 1974, but we heard a 2014 version, A Lovely Day by Bill Withers, Studio Rio version. Studio Rio presents Brazilian Connection, Bill Withers, Lovely Day. Then Johnny Guitar Watson, Telephone Bill, from his compilation, The Funk Anthology. And then we started that set of music off with Charles Wright and Watts, 103rd Street Rhythm Band, Express Yourself, is what we're listening to. And that was the title track off of the LP itself. So there it is. That's how we did it. In the background, this is Philadelphia's own Pieces of a Dream, playing a track entitled For Ramsey. And that's for Ramsey Lewis, that is. And I think I got some by Ramsey Lewis in here. I may get to it tonight. We'll see. A very popular song in crowd. And and with that being said, it is 9:05 and it's time for the Live Wire, so listen up and check it out.
1: 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A po' boy without it is just a sandwich. Here are the shows for today. 21st Amendment has the Coyote Anderson Jazz Trio at 3 p.m. 30 by 90 has Personal Space at 3, the Andre Lovett Band at 6, and Manic Mixtape at 9. Always Lounge features Sabretooth Swing at 8 p.m. Bacchanal hosts Noah Young at 7 p.m. Bamboulas presents Them Jaywalkers at 11 a.m., Laura Doyle at 2:15, The Midnight Brawlers at 5:30, and the Cat Kylie Experience at 9 p.m. BJ's Lounge welcomes the Little Freddie King Blues Fest with Little Freddie King, Sun Pie, T. Marie, and more, starting at 3, and James McClaskey and the Rhythm Band at 9. Blue Nile has the Street Legends Brass Band at 9:30 p.m. BMC has Sierra and the Green Notes at 3, Lil Red and Big Bad at 6, and the Kim Inda Wind Band at 9 p.m. Bourbon O Bar at the Bourbon Orleans Hotel features Shawan Rice at 4 and Kata Cavalier at 8. Bratz Y'all hosts Les Getrix at 4 p.m. Bufos presents Traditional Jazz Brunch featuring Some Like It Hot at 11 a.m. and the Krusty Jugglers at 7. Cafe Negril welcomes Decatur Radio at 1, John Lisi and Delta Funk at 5, and the Next Level Band at 10. Carousel Bar and Lounge at the Hotel Monteleone has the Iguanas at 7 p.m. Celebration Hall has the Big Six Brass Band at 9 p.m. Chickiwawa features New Orleans Jazz Vipers at 5 p.m. and James McMurtry and Betty Sue at 8:15. The Crypt hosts the Schisms and Dead Names and more starting at 7 p.m. DBA presents the Paradise Jazz Band at 6 and the Jump Hounds at 9:30. Dickie Brennan's Tableau welcomes the New Orleans Spice Jazz Brunch Trio at 11 a.m. Dos Jefes has Bash Jernigan at 8 p.m. Favela Chic has Kristen Coleman and his band at 7 p.m. Fritzl's Jazz Club features Marty Peters and the Party Meters at 1, the Sazerac Jazz Band at 5, and Fritzl's All-Star Band with Mike Fulton at 8. Hideout Bar hosts Danny Ray in the Electric Barrel House at 11:30 a.m. Holy Trinity Cathedral welcomes the 51st Annual Greek Festival, featuring Themios and his Greek-American Superband and more, starting at 11 a.m. Howlin' Wolf has the Hot 8 Brass Band at 10:30 p.m. Mahogany Jazz Hall has the Smoking Time Jazz Club at 2:30, Big Joe Kennedy at 6, and the Mahogany Hall Swingsters featuring Roderick Paulin at 8. The Maison features the New Orleans Rug Cutters at 3 and Genevieve Cook and the Winding Boys at 6. OK Bar presents the Irish Folk Jam at 3 and Mango plus Horchy and Andy Pancakes starting at 8. Pat O'Brien's welcomes Lisa Biddick Lowe, Matt Hayden, and Emily Guidry at 5:30. Polo Club at the Windsor Court features David Benninghouse at 5:30. Preservation Hall has Leroy Jones and the Preservation Jazz Masters at 2:30 and 3:45, and the Preservation Legacy Band featuring Greg Stafford at 5, 6:15, 7:30, and 8:45. Santos Bar has Defend Decatur, Rock the Block featuring Supergroup, Community, and more starting at 1 p.m. Saturn Bar presents Lily Unless and the If Onlys and more starting at 9 p.m. Snug Harbor welcomes Joe Crown at 4:30 and Charlie Halloran and the Tropicals for two sets at 7:30 and 9:30. Spotted Cat has Monty Bakes at 12 noon, Jackie Blair and the Hot Biscuits at 2, the Treme Brass Band at 6, and Pat Casey and the New Sound at 9. And Tipitina's features John Cleary and the Absolute Monster Gentlemen and Sally Baby's Silver Dollars at 8 p.m. For the entire listing of today's live music events, go to wwoz.org/livewire. 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
0: So there it is, family and friends. Now that you know what's happening, there's quite a bit happening on this Sunday night. That's 4 minutes and, 14 seconds? So quite a bit happening for this Sunday night. So, slip of mind. This is Memorial Day weekend. So, I ain't going to say nobody, but a lot of people don't have to go to work tomorrow. So, and they're traveling. So those of you who are on the road traveling, flying, whatever the case may be safe out there. This weather is a little hectic. And so with that being said, we're going to get back into the music. In the background, we've been listening to Pieces of a Dream. And we're going to kick this set off with one of the most popular pieces back in the day, Pieces of a Dream, the Mount Airy Groove. And if you're around in 1982, you know what I'm talking about. This is the spirits of Congo Square right here on WWOZ 90.7 FM New Orleans and on the World Wide Web at WWOZ.org. 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

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And yes, this is yours truly, Eugene, aka The Legal Dread, also known as Baba Gino, Baba Da Da. And as always, I'd like to thank you for allowing me into your time and space and sharing your time and space with me in music. As we continue on with tonight's theme, Summer Soul, Summer Jam Soul. So that's what's happening tonight. As I said at the top of the show, Summer Jam Soul, yeah. As I said, this is a list of music that I was going to play at the end of last summer, and it was about 50 songs, and I didn't do it last summer, and over the year, I have been listening to so many songs. Oh, that'll be good, and then this week I decided to do it and went back and looked over my written down compilation list and all of the stuff that I have from LPs to 45s and CDs and digital. It turns out it was almost 36 hours and some change of music, and it's like, oh wow. So yeah. So I mean, I haven't even touched like the Commodores and the Temptations, you know, the songs of being at the picnic and being out on the bus rides and you know, at family reunions and crab boils and all those good things, you know, for my family, along with commemorating those that have served and passed on. We also had it, you know, it was like a family gathering where we got together and celebrated each other as well. And along with other many family gatherings and picnics throughout the years and throughout the year as well. So yeah, so that's what we're doing tonight. Summer Jam Soul, family picnic, family reunion, all those good things version. And probably hearing songs you haven't heard before and some you haven't heard in a long time. So let me say what we have been listening to. That last track, Eddie Grant from 1982. Electric Avenue from the Kill on the Rampage LP. And then just before that, two of my favorite songs from my younger days, Frankie Smith, The Double Dutch Bus from his Children of Tomorrow LP. And then one of my favorite ones, it came out when I was about maybe 8 years old, Jimmy Castor Bunch featuring the Everything Man, Bertha Butt Boogie, off of his album entitled Butt, of course. And that's B-U-T-T, of course. And as kids, we were, as an eight-year-old, that was one of the songs that we can get along with, get by with singing, you know, along with it on the radio. And, you know, you wouldn't get in trouble for saying butt. So, yeah, Bertha Butt Boogie. So, yeah, it's one of my favorite childhood songs. And then just before that, from 1982, again, from the Philadelphia area, Pieces of a Dream. From their 1982 album, We Are One, we heard Mount Airy Groove. And then, of course, in the background, this is none other than the late, great godfather of go-go music, Chuck Brown and the Soul Searchers, Ashley's Roach Clip. And we're going to let this carry us into our next set of music as we get ready to wind it down and make room for what's new, your kitchen sink of new music, but with my good friend and brother, Dwayne Williams. So don't go anywhere at the 10 p.m. hour. But between now and then, we're going to try to squeeze in as much more as we can. So, yeah, this is the Spirits of Congo Square, right here on WWOZ 90.7 FM New Orleans and on the World Wide Web at WWOZ.org. Tell a friend.

All right, everybody. Time now, 9:54 in the p.m. hour, and it is time for me to get ready to make my way out of the door and make room for my good friend and brother, Dwayne Williams, who's in the house to bring you what's new, your kitchen sink of new music. And so don't go anywhere. Now, maybe I'm jumping the gun, but I think I heard some other people out there, so he may be having an interview, but I might be hearing voices. I don't know. But, you know. But anyways, that last track, the OJs, Give the People What They Want from 1974, Survival. And then just before that, Cool in the Gang from the Wild and Peaceful release, Funky Stuff. And then just before that, Old Scratchy LP of mine from 1979, LTD, featuring the lead vocals of Jeffrey Osborne. We heard Jam. And then just before that, New Orleans' own Dr. John, Right Place, Right Time, from his In the Right Place release. And we kicked that off with Tom Brown. If you know anything about Funkin' for Jamaica, then you heard it again. And if you didn't, you heard it for the first time. But that's what we kicked that set off with, Tom Brown, Funkin' for Jamaica. So there it is. I am out. And that's what we heard. That's how we did it, you know, tonight's summer. Soul, Summer Jam Soul. And as I said, it was almost 36 hours of music. This is a show I planned at the end of last summer, but over the year I just compiled a bunch of stuff. And so throughout the summer, we're just going to hear some of this, you know, maybe every other week or so. We're just going to try to finish out as much as we can. But as I say now, I am out, but I'm going to leave you guys with New Orleans' own Chocolate Milk with Groove City, which was a very big song back in the late 70s here in New Orleans and for me as a kid. So until then, you know, I always say, do something nice for somebody somewhere. Help make this world a better place. This is yours truly, Eugene, a.k.a. The Legal Dread, also known as Baba Gino. Bye-bye, da-da. Peace. Oh, double.

Right. I want to thank you, Gene, for a really fun summer song fest. Man, that was great. I was over in the kitchen just jamming and swaying with the music. And I mean, it almost feels hot enough to be summer now. So it was pretty perfect and a good throwback. And I was enjoying myself the entire time. Eugene was right. There are a couple other voices. They weren't just in his head. They're out in the hall, and they're going to be coming in a little bit. Going to be listening to a fun local band called Homeworld. And they had released a piece I'd missed at the end of last year. It was like the very tail end of November when they dropped their Homeworld album. And they're going to come by, and they're going to chat about it, let us know how they got together, and we'll get to learn a little bit more about them, their music, what they've been doing around town, and what the plans for the future are. But first, I am going to go ahead and get the legalese out of the way. It is 10:01 here in the Crescent City. You are tuned into WWOZ 90.7 FM New Orleans. This is What's New. I am your host, Dwayne Williams, broadcasting live from the Topper Jacks Brewery, overlooking that mighty Mississippi River from the Hellas Foundation Studio, and keeping the music coming for you. We're going to be listening to CM Madness, just to kick things off and give you an introduction to Homeworld and their new EP. Hope you enjoy.

0: All right. Well, that one was a little fast for me. We were listening to CM Madness from Homeworld, who are kind enough to join us right here in our home station. Hey, everybody. How's it going?
1: Hey, good evening, Wayne. How's it going?
2: Hi.
0: Going pretty well. Do you guys want to introduce yourselves individually, and we can take it from there?
3: Sure. My name is Jason Doyle, and I am the band's bass player. I also play keys and synth, and we do collaborative lyric writing and drum writing.
0: Cool.
4: My name is Colleen DeCosla, and I mainly do
0: vocals.
4: Front vocals, yes.
0: Nice.
5: Hi, I'm Jonathan Jewett. I play both tenor and alto saxophone. And I do some drum programming too.
1: And I'm Christian Levy. I do guitar, and I take part in some of the vocals as well.
0: Cool. And how long have you guys been together now?
3: 2017?
1: Yeah, about 2017 under this name.
0: So almost 9 years now.
3: Yeah. We had been playing together since we were probably about 16 years old. We did some old bands when we were younger, like Taria, a little ska punk band and stuff, but we've never stopped playing and writing together. And we've been working on this project since about 2017. We put out the first record in 2019.
4: I'm just a little new addition, that's all.
0: Yeah, full disclosure, I went to high school with like 3/4 of the band, and it's great to see you guys again.
1: Yeah, man, it's been a while.
0: Yeah, no kid. You don't look any different, though, dude.
1: I hear that, bro. I'm glad.
0: I also love that we all went to like an all-boys school where we had to shave all the time, and every one of us has facial hair. We were scarred by it.
1: Show me the picture of you. I was like, just cover the bottom half of your face. I was like, oh, yeah, that's you.
0: I remember that name tag. So do you guys want to let us know about kind of the background for CM Madness or even the whole album? Because I was reading the description, but I feel like you guys are the better wordsmiths.
1: Yeah, it's a kind of an homage to older kind of funk sounds. We took a lot of inspiration from Kool & the Gang and overall a lot of inspiration from the Meters.
0: But you can definitely hear it in there. Yeah. Like, there's definitely that feel in there.
1: Yeah, we like to kind of mix it up with some of the newer kind of EDM sounds that you hear. Yeah, we're trying to do a bit of fusion with the old and new.
3: Yeah, we really love the synth use in Kool & the Gang, C Minor Summer Madness.
0: Yeah.
3: So we kind of took that idea and tried to run and do our own thing with it.
0: I'd say you were pretty successful with it.
1: It's good to hear.
0: Now, is this the second EP?
3: Yeah, the second EP. We did a 10-track record in 2019, nicely timed 6 months before the pandemic.
0: Of course. I mean, everyone had a lot of listening time.
3: Then we started on this project kind of in that period during the pandemic, and then we finally got it and printed it this last year in November.
0: Cool. Any future plans? Are y'all working on anything? Or?
5: Well, we're going to try and play this album out as much as we can, and we're going to continue writing. You know, we got some very generous help from the community grant foundations from Jazz and Heritage for
0: this.
5: They're
0: pretty great.
5: Yeah, the community partnership grant. They really helped us with some of the production cost on this album, and we're really grateful for that opportunity too.
0: That's awesome. Yeah. And I know you don't have like upcoming gigs, but what's like the best way for people to keep in touch and follow you and see what's going on?
3: Right now, we spent a good bit of time building a new website we're proud of. It's www.homeworldconnection.com. So www.homeworldconnection.com. And then you can hear the whole new album, Hot Dross, on the website. And you can see all of Colleen's really great artwork as well that we're super proud of.
1: Yeah.
0: Cool. So what's the history for like this song? Like, were you feeling anything in particular who's like the lead writer, or is it all collaborative?
1: The way we kind of approach songs is just kind of, we pick some kind of idea. In this case, we really like the Kool & the Gang, Summer Madness kind of feel, and we're like, let's try and see if we can do something with that kind of feel, that kind of vibe. And when we put it together, we just all kind of introduce our own kind of sound to it, and then we all kind of form it the way that we think it should be, like in the end. So we all kind of build on everybody's contributions too.
0: Does that just come from being together for like so long, since like How long has it been now? Like 16 years altogether?
3: Yeah, probably.
0: Yeah, and then this more recent, like, 9-year get-together. It's just like, at this point, you know who comes in where and who can do which.
1: Yeah, we kind of feel each other, like, how we all approach songs is we kind of know how to read each other and how to bounce ideas off of each other. And by this time, playing with each other as long as we have, we don't really take any offense to anything that people are saying. You know, it's just like, hey, maybe this. And we all kind of groove to it.
3: Yeah, it's really great having a relationship where you can write collaboratively and have very open and, like, transparent work with another group of people. It's great to feel like we're in a band because we're all on that same level working together. And everybody just brings their best to the table, and we all polish and work it together till we're all happy with it.
0: Yeah, well, I was thrilled to find out about you being in it, because I remember you, like, just loving music all throughout high school, and it was wonderful to hear that you had a band going and everything. And Christian, like, I knew you played, like, a little bit. I had no idea that, like, you were, like, this into it.
1: Yeah, it's just, it was, for the longest time, it was just kind of a thing I did. Really do, not necessarily too much with it, but it's always great to have a project, you know.
3: Yeah, Christian's father, Danilo, is a really talented guitarist, and we just grew up together always playing with his dad, and it really developed a rapport. And then years later, we met Jonathan, who I knew from DJing and the electronic music scene and also saxophone, and he was a band kid in Brother Martin when he was there. So he just kind of filled in a natural spot for us as a feature on a lot of our instrumental tunes, and that relationship just developed over the years, and we all really enjoy working together. We can be in a room together every week and still like each other every day.
0: That's awesome, man. You survived Mr. Hurley.
5: Yeah, I survived Mr. Hurley and Mr. Corona. And, yeah, you know, it was great. You know, they taught me a lot, but like everybody said already, you know, it's sometimes it doesn't even feel like work. I mean, it's something I enjoy doing with these guys, and I just feel really lucky that I have a group to work with like this that, you know, it's not always, like, just a slog every time we get together. It's like it feels like a good working relationship that I think a lot of people want when they start playing music, you know?
0: Yeah, I mean, it's different. Like, I remember reaching out to Jason about, like, hey, you guys good with, like, coming in for an interview? And a lot of times when I reach out to bands, there's, like, almost some vote. Like, there's a passing of the conch. They're trying to figure out what appointment there is. It's like, oh, yeah, we're about to hang out on Thursday. I can let you know after that. And that's not usually the case. So, I mean, that shows just how great the relationship is between you all. And I don't know if we want to check out Shaper with a tune with some vocals. We had the taste of the instrumental earlier. Do you guys want to let us know a little bit about what went into that one?
3: This was we wanted to feature. We always write lyrical and instrumental tunes, so we want to have something interesting on the record. And we approached our good friend Jane Harvey Brown. She's a local vocalist. And I'll let Colleen talk a little bit about Jane, but she was a real contributor in the writing of the song, and we wanted to bring something that would really feature, since we were just going to do the one lyrical tune. So Colleen did a wonderful job, and then Jane is also later in there as a background vocalist and helped us through the whole process of development, from writing all the way through the studio work. And I'll let Colleen talk a little bit about Jane.
4: So yeah, she's my mentor. She basically gave me, like, you know, music lessons from early on, since my 20s. And we've known each other since we worked together at Bayona way long ago. And we kind of vibe together really well. We have very similar, I guess, like, personalities, and we also have very similar, like, singing ranges and everything. And so she was just very good at coaching me and mentoring me in my vocals. And I will always remember her for that, and she did help us a lot with this song, which was one of the most, you know, challenging songs that I've done and recently, so I'm appreciative of that.
0: Cool. Well, we're going to give you a nice little taste of that, everybody. This is Shaper right here on WWOZ FM New Orleans.

0: All right. That was Shaper from Homeworld, and thankfully they are still here with me. They have not been back to their home planets. How's everything going?
1: Yeah. Awesome.
2: It's amazing hearing our music on the radio.
0: Yeah, is it a little different on this side and not through the monitors while you're doing a gig?
2: Yeah, right.
3: Yeah.
0: And I'll throw it out there. Like, if you need that refresher, you can listen to the 2-week archive and catch the interview from the very beginning. But I know you don't have any gigs right now, but do you mind letting me know about some of the gigs you've done in the past, like where you've played around town, stuff that you've done?
3: Yeah, so we recently played at the beginning of the year. We played over at No Dice, and we have previously played at the Howlin' Wolf Den. We are looking to book some more local shows in the New Orleans area soon, by the end of the summer. And other projects, you know, we've played some of the smaller venues around town. So, but this project, we've played those gigs, and also we did a couple years at Cotton Fest.
4: Yeah, we did a Mardi Gras block party for Lawrence Cotton, who's just a great legendary uptown New Orleans piano player. He's just turned 99, but he does a block party most years on Toast Sunday, and we've played that a couple times, and it's always really great to play with the old cats over there and have a great time during Mardi Gras. And then also just from our previous gig over at No Dice, just shout out to 95MP and the Cutie Patooties, who are some of our sub-acts. They were great to jump on the gig with us, and we had a really nice time. You know, we've done some friends and family, and, you know, it's always a great feeling as a band when you actually have some merch. You feel like you leveled up when you got a t-shirt.
0: Oh, absolutely.
4: So, you know, we did a really great friends and family for everybody when the record came out.
0: Yeah, and once you've got that physical stuff, it seems so tiny in a digital world, but it actually feels real when that comes around. Like, I can't even express it to you, the difference between having vinyl in your hand and, like, having to wait and download a song. It's just a completely different world. And I hope you guys will come back on and let me know so we can let the world know, like, where you're going to be playing and when, and any new tunes that are coming out.
4: Yeah, we're hopeful to get in a couple of showcases later this summer and in early October. So when we know for sure, we'll give you a call, Dwayne.
0: I appreciate it. I look forward to having you back. Was there anybody you guys wanted to, like, give a shout-out to or thank or anything?
4: Definitely want to thank Jane Harvey Brown for all of the hard work she did on this record. We really love you. Thank you for all of that. Just like Jonathan said, thank you to the New Orleans Jazz and Heritage Foundation that supported us in different aspects during the production of the record. Thank you to my bandmates for being here. Thank you to you, Dwayne, for inviting us. Thank you to WWOZ for having a new music show about New Orleans musicians.
2: Yeah, for real. Mm-hmm. Yeah. Thank you to our parents for letting us just blast music in their back rooms while we were growing up, so that we didn't feel disheartened and continued with it.
0: Not kicking you out.
1: I also want to thank these guys for giving me a chance, because I wasn't quite as, versed in music, and they taught me a lot as far as, like, you know, aside from Jane Harvey Brown, like, they've taught me a lot about music, and she taught me a lot about vocalizing. So I just want to thank them for giving me a chance.
0: Well, going by Shaper, you've definitely done great with the training and everything.
1: Like. Yeah, thank you. Like I said, it was challenging, but it was rewarding as well.
4: Yeah, we're all super proud of you, Colin. Yeah.
1: Thanks. Love y'all.
0: Well, and just going out, I do want to go for, like, another instrumental, Robot House. Does anybody want to let me know kind of the impetus to this one?
3: So this one, I write solo projects too, and this one was a song I was working on my own, and as I went through it, I was just like, I really need to bring this to the band, you know. And so I showed up at band with them one day with the skeleton of the outline of the song, and I was like, we got to do something with this. And they kind of picked it up and ran, and it was, you know, I was writing it for myself as a sax player, so I had it in this weird key, and I made you know, Christian learn, like, weird chords to play along with it. And
2: it was interesting trying to translate completely midified music into like actual acoustic and, well, electric.
4: Yeah, I remember having to explain to John that we couldn't play these voicings on a guitar. There aren't enough. It's physically impossible. But then we worked it and worked it, and it was something that went from, like, very, like, mechanical, technological, EDM-y kind of sounding, and then we turned it into this really organic song by like just slowly morphing it until we found like a groove. We just knew we really liked the groove and the rhythm progression and the way that it felt and moved, and we just continued till we were really happy with it.
3: Yeah, and you know, a little payback for all the sax players out there.

0: Well, I got to thank you guys once again. I really appreciate you taking time out of your day. I know you're all very busy and really, like, coming out to the quarter in the middle of the night on a nice long weekend. Like, thank you very much from
1: thank
0: the bottom
1: you.
0: Of my heart.
1: Thank you for giving us this view, man.
2: Yeah.
0: Oh, yeah. We're going to be admiring that in a second. but going out, this is Robot House from Homeworld, well, from the Homeworld Band. Hope you enjoy.

All right. So I've got to thank the guys once more, and the girl, I apologize. That was Homeworld. We just listened to Robot House. Before that, Shaper, and we started this whole show off with CM Madness from their new album, Haute Drosse. And it is fantastic. If you had a chance to listen, you can check out the website. And hopefully we'll get to see them around town sometime soon, later on in the

Summer. It is 10:29. You are tuned into WWOZ FM New Orleans. We're going to move on to Captain Picard's favorite song. This is Make It So.

All right, that was Make It So with Javier Niro, Randy Brecker, and Sean Purcell from their new album, Al Que Balloon. It is 10:41. You are tuned into WWOZ FM New Orleans. Next up, But Beautiful.

All right, perfect for this 11 o'clock hour. That was Moon Rays from Arvind Ramdas and their album Here We Go. Before that, But Beautiful from Brian Lynch and Charles McPherson and their album Torchbearers. It is 11:02. You are tuned into WWOZ FM New Orleans, broadcasting live from the top of Jack's Brewery, overlooking that mighty Mississippi River from the Hellas Foundation Studio, and keeping the music coming to you 24/7, 365. Next up, Fue Nuestro.

All right, that was Fue Nuestro from Entre Amigos, Justin Copeland, Roy McGrath, Hana Fujisaki, Kit Lyles, and Gustavo Cortinas. That came from Joyful Foundation, the music of Justin Copeland. It is 11:13. 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Next up, Of Liberty.

0: All right, that was of Liberty. I'm sorry, that was from Freedom Water March at Igbo Landing, from Anthony Branker and Other Ways of Knowing, from the album Manifestations of a Diasporic Groove and Spirit. Before that is when we were listening to Of Liberty from Bria Skoenberg and her new album Brass. It is 11:33. You are tuned into WWOZ FM New Orleans. Next up, Kiss to the Skies.
1: Good to go?
2: Mm-hmm.
1: This is Kiss, take one.
3: Hold on, are we all right
2: in? Mm-mm.
3: Yeah. All right,
2: No, that's not that. We set it up. The rhythm section sets it up first.
3: And they come the second time?
2: And then they come in, yeah.
3: Just vamp.
2: Yeah, vamp. We're vamping at the beginning.
3: Oh, cool, okay. Yeah.
2: All right.
3: Oh, gotcha.
2: All right. One, two, three, four.

All right, that was Kiss to the Skies. That was Corcoran Holt, Stacey Dillard, Josh Evans, Benito Gonzalez, and Kwaku Sumbri from the album Freedom of Art. It is 11:43. This is WWOZ FM New Orleans. I'm about to make my way out the door. I think I have time for two more songs, and that'll be a wrap. Got to thank Homeworld for coming by and letting us know about their Haute Drosse album. If you missed their interview at the beginning, you can listen to it at our two-week archive at wwoz.org. That's going to be it for me tonight. I'll be back with some more new songs next week. Hopefully you're fortunate enough to have tomorrow off from work and to use that time to remember those who basically gave their all for the country. So hopefully you... It feels so weird to say something like have a happy Memorial Day, but I hope you do take the time to remember what it's all about. If you're in that two-week archive and you go back to the beginning of Eugene's show, he had a great piece on the full history behind it, where it began, how it started, before it actually became a federal holiday. So I'd recommend checking that out. But, yeah, I hope you have a great week. Hope you have a fantastic weekend. I hope the week feels as short as it's supposed to be. And I will see you then. Going out, we're going to listen to Tefila. That is Abate Berihun and the Addis Ken Project, the album Addis Ken. And then the last song is going to be the latest from Mark Appleford and his album Catfish. We're going to hear Way Down Here. It's got guitars, harmonica, vocals with Mark Appleford, bass guitar, Larry Turner, and drums and percussion from Ian Patil. They got special guests, Craig Adams Jr. on trumpet and Monty Banks on piano. All right, it's that time. So once again, be sure to take care of yourselves and each other. Be careful with all the rain and the wet weather, the heat. Make sure you stay hydrated. And that's it.

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Well, it's hard to tell, it's hard to tell, when all your love's in vain, all my love's in vain. When the train roll up to the station, I looked her in the eye. 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

0: Thank you. 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

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Somebody said it was recorded by Miss Bessie Smith. 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And then, later on, Mr. B.B. King. 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That's right. You gotta listen to words. Are you listening? Let me hear you say yeah.

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0: Thank you. 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Y'all give him a hand. 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

0: stage. 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
1: Serve
0: yes, indeed.
1: Somebody.
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1: Serve somebody.
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My name is Fox Duyon. This is The Morning Set, Monday, May 25th, 2026 edition. And we are with you from the hours of now, 6 a.m.-ish, until 9 a.m., fairly sharp. We'll be bringing you the best of what we got in terms of new to old, what is widely considered contemporary jazz and other instrumentals and some vocals. That's just the rundown if you're new to the show. If you've listened before, you know what to expect. But I'll throw some surprises in there today. And I'm going to try to provide a soundtrack for the rainy atmosphere we got around here in Crescent City this week. But anyways, we'll get through it. Enough yapping from me. I'm going to get to the music now. You're going to hear it here live on WWOZ 90.7 FM in New Orleans and online everywhere at WWOZ.org.

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0: 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My name is Fox Duyon. This is The Morning Set, Monday, May 25th, 2026 edition. And we are just about wrapped up with the first hour of our program. Got a few minutes left here, a couple minutes, I should say, as we're creeping into the 7 a.m. hour. But I would like to get you caught up on what you heard in the 6 a.m. hour. We started it all off with Morphine with Bo's Veranda from B-Sides and Otherwise. We then went to Bill Evans with Peace Peace from Everybody Digs Bill Evans. After that, we heard from June Tyson and Sun Ra with Smile from the Saturian Queen of the Sun Ra Orchestra. From there, we went to Thelonious Monk with 4-in-1 from In Person. After that, we heard from Charles Mingus with Sea Jam Blues from Mingus at Carnegie Hall. From there, we went to Isaac Hayes with Hung Up on My Baby. After that, we heard from David Axelrod with The Warnings Part 2 from Earthrod. Underneath the Sound of My Voice is The Contender by the Minahan Street Band. And that gets you caught up on about, just about, excuse me, everything you've heard in this first hour. While it is still overcast outside, last time I checked the forecast, don't take my word for it, please. But I saw that it's supposed to rain a little bit today, at least, so I'm going to get ready for that. I'm going to spin some tunes that'll pay homage to what's going on in the atmosphere today. But we are broadcasting live from atop of Jack's Brewery, overlooking the mighty Mississippi River and the Hellas Foundation Studios. And if you happen to be in New Orleans this evening, or in the greater New Orleans area, I should say, and are looking for something to do, we have something just for you. This is known colloquially, I guess, as the WWOZ Livewire. And you're going to get it here live on WWOZ 90.7 FM New Orleans and online everywhere at WWOZ.org.
1: 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A po' boy without it is just a sandwich. Here are the shows for today. 21st Amendment has James Beaumont at 8 p.m. 30 by 90 features Dapper Dandies at 6 and the Frequency Connect at 9 p.m. Always Lounge has the Smoke Show Cabaret featuring Betsy Propane and the Accessories at 7 p.m. Bamboula's hosts John Roniger at 4:30 and Ted Hefko and the Thousandaires at 9. BJ's Lounge presents Red Beans and Blues with Washboard Chaz and Jonathan Freilich at 9 p.m. Bourbon O Bar at the Bourbon Orleans Hotel welcomes Kid Merv at 8 p.m. Bufa's has David Doucet at 7 p.m. Cafe Negril has Keep It Rolling Brass Band at 9 p.m. Carrollton Station features Biscuits and Jam with Merrill Zimmerman and Friends at 10 p.m. DBA hosts Secret Six Jazz Band at 6 and Corey Henry and the Treme Funk Tet at 9:30. De Jempoff Lounge presents Sporty's Brass Band at 9:30. Dos Jefes welcomes John Fole at 8:30. Fritzl's Jazz Club has Tin Men at 5 and Richard Scott and Friends at 8. Mahogany Jazz Hall has Tom Hook at 6 and the Original Tuxedo Jazz Band at 8 p.m. The Maison features Aurora Nealand at 5 and Gene's Music Machine at 8:30. Maison Bourbon Jazz Club hosts Danny Rubio and the Catahoula Music Company featuring Jack Pritchett at 8 p.m. The Maple Leaf presents George Porter Jr. Trio at 7 and 10 p.m. Marigny Brasserie welcomes Legacy Jazz Band at 7 p.m. Mayfield's 208 Bourbon has Kermit Ruffin's Red Bean Mondays at 6 p.m. Misfit Toys has The 86th at 8 p.m. NOLA Brewing features the NOLA Pickin' Party Bluegrass Jam at 7 p.m. The Original Nightcap hosts Gavin Eckler Trio at 8 p.m. Pat O'Brien's presents Matt Hayden plus Lisa Biddick Lowe at 6 p.m. Polo Club at the Windsor Court welcomes David Boatinghouse at 5:30. Poor Boys has Gumbalaya at 9 p.m. Preservation Hall has Preservation Brass at 5, 6:15, 7:30, and 8:45. Saturn Bar features B.C. Coogan at 8:30. Siberia hosts The Gong Show at 8:30 p.m. Snug Harbor presents Charmaine Neville Band for two sets at 7:30 and 9:30. Spotted Cat welcomes Dominic Grillo and the Frenchman Street All-Stars at 6 and Aurora Nealand and the Inquiry Quintet at 9:30. Three Muses has Jelly Roll Stompers at 8 p.m. Tropical Isle Original has Dave Ferrato at 7 p.m. And True South features the Danny Alexander Blues Jam at 8 p.m. For the entire listing of today's live music events, go to wwoz.org/livewire. 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

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My name is Fox Duyon. This is the Morning Set, Monday, May 25th, 2026 edition. And we are just now getting into the last hour of our program, aka the 8 a.m. hour, which is just about less than 30 seconds away now, here in the Crescent City. And I wanted to get you caught up on what you heard in the past hour. We started it off with the Southern University Jazz Ensemble with Samba D from Ghost Africa with Love. We then went to Eric Dolphy with Olio from the Copenhagen concert. After that, we heard from Ruby Rushton with Butterfly from Trudy Songbook Volume 2. From there, we went to John Coltrane Quartet with Spiritual live from the Village Vanguard from the complete 1961 Village Vanguard Recordings record. And then we went to Freddie Hubbard with Far Away from Breaking Point. After that, we heard from the Beastie Boys with Transitions. Underneath the Sound of My Voice is none other than Mort Garson's Plantasia. And again, it is 8 o'clock here in the Crescent City, here in Central Standard Time. We've got 1 hour left of this program for you. Then we'll be clearing the decks for Dan Myers and traditional jazz. But until then, we're going to be bringing you the best of what we got in contemporary jazz and other exciting sounds. We're going to do it here live on WWOZ 90.7 FM New Orleans and online everywhere at WWOZ.org.

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I just want to start a great big flame down in your heart. 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And that one desire is you. And I know nobody else.

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Ah, yeah.

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My name is Fox Duyon. This is The Morning Set, Monday, May 25th, 2026 edition. And we are just about wrapped up here with our program. 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
1: 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A po' boy without it is just a sandwich. Here are the shows for today. 21st Amendment has James Beaumont at 8 p.m. 30 by 90 features Dapper Dandies at 6 and the Frequency Connect at 9 p.m. Always Lounge has the Smoke Show Cabaret featuring Betsy Propane and the Accessories at 7 p.m. Bamboulas hosts John Roniger at 4:30 and Ted Hefko and the Thousandaires at 9. BJ's Lounge presents Red Beans and Blues with Washboard Chaz and Jonathan Freilich at 9 p.m. Bourbon O Bar at the Bourbon Orleans Hotel welcomes Kid Merv at 8 p.m. Bufa's has David Doucet at 7 p.m. Cafe Negril has Keep It Rolling Brass Band at 9 p.m. Carrollton Station features Biscuits and Jam with Merrill Zimmerman and Friends at 10 p.m. DBA hosts Secret Six Jazz Band at 6 and Corey Henry and 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De Jempoff Lounge presents Sporty's Brass Band at 9:30. 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Fritzl's Jazz Club has Tin Men at 5 and Richard Scott and Friends at 8. Mahogany Jazz Hall has Tom Hook at 6 and the Original Tuxedo Jazz Band at 8 p.m. The Maison features Aurora Nealand at 5 and Gene's Music Machine at 8:30. Maison Bourbon Jazz Club hosts Danny Rubio and the Catahoula Music Company featuring Jack Pritchett at 8 p.m. The Maple Leaf presents George Porter Jr. Trio at 7 and 10 p.m. Marini Brasserie welcomes Legacy Jazz Band at 7 p.m. Mayfield's 208 Bourbon has Kermit Ruffin's Red Bean Mondays at 6 p.m. Misfit Toys has The 86th at 8 p.m. NOLA Brewing features the NOLA Pickin' Party Bluegrass Jam at 7 p.m. The Original Nightcap hosts Gavin Eckler Trio at 8 p.m. Pat O'Brien's presents Matt Hayden plus Lisa Biddick Lowe at 6 p.m. Polo Club at the Windsor Court welcomes David Bodinghouse at 5:30. Poor Boys has Gumbolaya at 9 p.m. Preservation Hall has Preservation Brass at 5, 6:15, 7:30, and 8:45. Saturn Bar features B.C. 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Siberia hosts The Gong Show at 8:30 p.m. Snug Harbor presents Charmaine Neville Band for two sets at 7:30 and 9:30. Spotted Cat welcomes Dominic Grillo and the Frenchman Street All-Stars at 6 and Aurora Nealand and the Inquiry Quintet at 9:30. Three Muses has Jelly Roll Stompers at 8 p.m. Tropical Isle Original has Dave Ferrato at 7 p.m. And True South features the Danny Alexander Blues Jam at 8 p.m. For the entire listing of today's live music events, go to wwoz.org/livewire. 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

Blame It on the Blues, played for us by Chris Towle's Silverleaf Jazz Band from their CD Here Comes the Hot Tamale Man. Recorded here in New Orleans back in 1996 with Chris Towle on cornet, Orange Kellen clarinet, Mike Owen trombone, Steve Storrs piano, Craig Venturesco guitar and banjo, Marty Eggers string bass, and Hal Smith on drums. 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I'm Dan Meyer, once again bringing you a program of classic-style New Orleans jazz. In the next set, we'll be going back to the 1920s and hear from New Orleans clarinetist Johnny Dodds. First one more by Chris Towle's Silverleaf Jazz Band. 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

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Next, the Kid Thomas Band from their 1960 album, Sonnets from Algiers. Kid Thomas Valentine Trumpet, Louis Nelson Trombone, Paul Barnes Clarinet, Emmanuel Paul Tenor Sax, Joe James Piano, Creole George Gano Banjo, and Sammy Penn on Drums.

WWOZ is underwritten by Unframed, presented by the Hellas Foundation, a project of Arts New Orleans, a large-scale outdoor mural exhibition featuring 11 works in the downtown Arts District. 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

That set started with the Kid Thomas Valentine Band. Should I Reveal? And I Can't Escape From You. Just now we heard Bogalusa Strut by Jim Robinson's band.

0: Irene Scruggs, accompanied by King Oliver, Hometown Blues, and Sorrow Valley Blues. Just now, the Smoking Time Jazz Club from their CD, I Need Someone Like You. Take Me Away, and I Would Do Anything for You. Sarah Peterson, Colin Myers, Jason King, Dan R. Stryker, Mike Volker, Brian Asher, Jack Pritchett, and John Joyce.
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0: 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Next, Tom Brown and his New Orleans Jazz Band in 1956. Johnny Wiggs trumpet, Tom Brown on trombone, Harry Shields clarinet, Stanley Mendelson piano, Edmund Doc Sushin on guitar, Sherwood Mangiapane on string bass, and Eddie Chance on drums. Fidgety Feet and Heebie Jeebies with the vocal by Doc Sushan.

0: After Tom Brown and his New Orleans Jazz Band with Fidgety Feet and Heebie Jeebies, we heard the Mighty Four dancing at the Melody Inn from 1963. Lionel Fabas on trumpet, Harold Dejean alto sax, George Gano banjo, and Alex Bigard on drums. I Can't Escape From You and Tin Roof Blues. 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Now let's go back to May of 1922 or thereabouts. The first recording by New Orleans trombonist Kid Ory. In fact, the first recording of an African-American New Orleans jazz band. Ory's Sunshine Orchestra, Mutt Carey on cornet, Edward Kid Ory trombone, Oliver Dink Johnson on clarinet, Fred Washington piano, Ed Garland string bass, and Ben Borders on drums. Ory's Creole trombone and Society Blues. First, we'll hear a short excerpt of an interview with Kid Ory. This is from the box set Cabaret Echoes, New Orleans Jazzers at Work, 1918-1927.
1: This is an interview with Kid Ory in his beautiful house in San Anselmo, California. When were you born?
2: I was born 1886, December 25th, Laplace, Louisiana.
1: Now, how far is that from New Orleans?
2: That's 29 miles and 3/10 of a mile.
1: Well,
2: I walked it many times, you know.
1: How did you happen to make those first records? Tell us about that first record session.
2: Scott Spike, right there, they opened a music store in Los Angeles, and then they asked me to record for them.
1: Where were you?
2: Well, when they asked me to record, I was here in Oakland. I was working in Oakland at Creole Cafe here, Third and Wood. I made a special trip, go down and record for them.
1: You took the whole band with you?
2: Mm-hmm.
1: Went on the train?
2: Yeah.
1: Where was the studio?
2: On Santa Monica Boulevard, and I don't remember the address.
1: Small,
2: shabby-looking place.
1: What kind of equipment did they have? Do you remember?
2: Megaphone.
1: Megaphone.
2: Mm-hmm.
1: How long did it take you to make those records?
2: Oh, about 3 hours.
1: Did you make more than one take on each tune, or you just play it once?
2: Oh, some of them came out all right. Or his Creole trombone came out good first time.

Kid Ory, first in 1922, Kid Ory's Sunshine Orchestra, Ory's Creole Trombone, and Society Blues. Then from 1945, Kid Ory's Creole Jazz Band, another version of Ory's Creole Trombone, then the Weary Blues. There with Kid Ory on trombone, Mutt Carey once again on trumpet, Darnell Howard clarinet, Buster Wilson piano, Bud Scott guitar, Ed Garland string bass, and Minor Hall on drums. 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Here's Kid Ory in another context, as a member of Louis Armstrong's Hot Five. From 1927, Louis Armstrong trumpet, Kid Ory trombone, Johnny Dodds clarinet, Little Hardin Armstrong on piano, Johnny St. Cyr on banjo and guitar, Strutting with Some Barbecue, and Savoy Blues.

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Louis Armstrong's Hot Five in 1927, Struttin' with Some Barbecue and Savoy Blues. Just now from 1926, another group also including Kid Ory on trombone and Johnny St. Cyr on banjo and guitar, Jelly Roll Morton's Red Hot Peppers. Also in the group, George Mitchell cornet, Omer Simeon clarinet, Jelly Roll Morton leading the band on piano, John Lindsay string bass, and Andrew Hillier on drums. Black Bottom Stomp and Smokehouse Blues. I'm Dan Meyer, spinning the records for you here at Radio WWZ 90.7 FM in New Orleans, heard worldwide at our wonderful website.

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Billy and Dee Dee Pierce. Billy Pierce on piano and vocals, Dee Dee Pierce on cornet, and Albert Giles on drums. Brickhouse Blues and Algiers Hoodoo Blues, recorded here in New Orleans in 1961. Before that, we were with the New Orleans Rhythm Kings back in 1923, Sweet Lovin' Man, and That's a Plenty. 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Next, from 2001, Duke Heitker's Big Four. Duke Heitker on trumpet, Evan Christopher clarinet and alto sax, John Gill banjo and guitar, and Tom Saunders tuba and string bass. Eccentric, and then the title track off this CD, Prince of Wales.

Duke Hiker's Big Four with Eccentric and Prince of Wales. I'm Dan Meyer. Hope you've been enjoying the music and that you'll stay tuned here to Radio WWZ 90.7 FM in New Orleans, worldwide at WWZ.org. We'll hear next from Louis Nelson and his Palm Court Jazz Band in 1989. Louis Nelson trombone, Wendell Brunius trumpet and vocal, Sammy Remington clarinet, Danny Barker banjo, Chester Sartor string bass, Stanley Stevens on drums, and Butch Thompson on piano. The old Buddy Bolden Band standard, Make Me a Pallet on the Floor.

0: This is the WWOZ Livewire, your calendar of live music events for Monday, May 25th. 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A po' boy without it is just a sandwich. Here are the shows for today. 21st Amendment has James Beaumont at 8 p.m. 30 by 90 features Dapper Dandies at 6 and the Frequency Connect at 9 p.m. Always Lounge has the Smoke Show Cabaret featuring Betsy Propane and the Accessories at 7 p.m. Bamboula's host John Roniger at 4:30 and Ted Hefko and the Thousandaires at 9. BJ's Lounge presents Red Beans and Blues with Washboard Chaz and Jonathan Freilich at 9 p.m. Bourbon O Bar at the Bourbon Orleans Hotel welcomes Kid Merv at 8 p.m. Bufa's has David Doucet at 7 p.m. Cafe Negril has Keep It Rolling Brass Band at 9 p.m. Carrollton Station features Biscuits and Jam with Merrill Zimmerman and Friends at 10 p.m. DBA hosts Secret Six Jazz Band at 6 and Corey Henry and the Treme Funk Tet at 9:30. De Jempoff Lounge presents Sporty's Brass Band at 9:30. Dos Jefes welcomes John Full at 8:30. Fritzl's Jazz Club has Tin Men at 5 and Richard Scott and Friends at 8. Mahogany Jazz Hall has Tom Hook at 6 and the Original Tuxedo Jazz Band at 8 p.m. The Maison features Aurora Nealand at 5 and Jean's Music Machine at 8:30. Maison Bourbon Jazz Club hosts Danny Rubio and the Catahoula Music Company featuring Jack Pritchett at 8 p.m. The Maple Leaf presents George Porter Jr. Trio at 7 and 10 p.m. Marini Brasserie welcomes Legacy Jazz Band at 7 p.m. Mayfield's 208 Bourbon has Kermit Ruffin's Red Bean Mondays at 6 p.m. Misfit Toys has The 86th at 8 p.m. Nola Brewing features the Nola Pickin' Party Bluegrass Jam at 7 p.m. The Original Nightcap hosts Gavin Eckler Trio at 8 p.m. Pat O'Brien's presents Matt Hayden plus Lisa Biddick Lowe at 6 p.m. Polo Club at the Windsor Court welcomes David Bodinghouse at 5:30. Poor Boys has Gumbolaya at 9 p.m. Preservation Hall has Preservation Brass at 5, 6:15, 7:30, and 8:45. Saturn Bar features B.C. Coogan at 8:30. Siberia hosts The Gong Show at 8:30 p.m. Snug Harbor presents Charmaine Neville Band for two sets at 7:30 and 9:30. Spotted Cat welcomes Dominic Grillo and the Frenchman Street All-Stars at 6 and Aurora Nealand and the Inquiry Quintet at 9:30. Three Muses has Jelly Roll Stompers at 8 p.m. Tropical Isle Original has Dave Ferrato at 7 p.m. And True South features the Danny Alexander Blues Jam at 8 p.m. For the entire listing of today's live music events, go to wwoz.org/livewire. 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
1: 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Big shout out to Mr. Dan Meyer for playing the great traditional New Orleans jazz, as he does almost every Monday right here from 9 a.m. to 11 a.m. My name is Murph. I am your host for this Memorial Day session of the New Orleans Music Show. Hope you all are having a good Memorial Day so far. It's a little rainy here right now, so it might be a little slow starting, but you got OZ to help you get through it. Going to get started with some John Scofield. He recorded an album, I think, back in 2009 called Piety Street at Piety Street Studios. And we're going to start it off with a song called Never Turn Back right here on WWOZ-FM New Orleans.

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0: 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My name is Murph. I am your host for this Monday session, Memorial Day Monday session of New Orleans Music Show. A little rainy out there, but the Natchez is rolling, so something's happening. I hope you're all having a great Memorial Day, and thanks for hanging out and listening to some music with us. Started the set off with John Scofield with John Boutte on the vocals doing Never Turn Back from his album Piety Street, recorded here in New Orleans when Mark Bingham had the famous Piety Street studio. Boss Klaas did Madame Simone from their most recent album Fortunes Told. The Punch and Trainwrecks did Take Your Love from their album The Time Between. Royal and Toulouse did Rosie Said from their album Tell the Devil. And we had Them Old Ghosts doing Losing My Cool from their 2017 album, Renegade. And I am fortunate enough to have Theo from Them Old Ghosts here in the studio with me because he's got something special happening this weekend. Theo, how are we doing today?
1: Good, man. Great. Thanks for having me.
0: Thanks for taking some time out to talk with the OZ listeners, braving the rain.
1: Oh, yeah. Yeah, it's nasty out there, but happy to be inside. Always a pleasure to be in this studio. It's so wonderful. It's dialed in. Whoever designed this, A+.
0: Oh, yeah. It was a labor of love between all of the staff, Beth and Lewis and Damon and Dave. Yeah. This is the work of every listener that's ever played a song, donated a dollar, got a sticker, went to an event. This is what came out of it. So I'm humble and grateful to be able to be here with you because of all of the OZ listeners. It's pretty amazing.
1: Yeah, man. Likewise. Happy to be a part of it. To anyone who

0: back up. So a lot of new music coming out. We decided to kind of release singles every month leading up to this new album, because I think that's how everyone's consuming music. So that's the plan right now. So new music coming out. We got a show this weekend at Jean Lafitte Seafood Fest.
1: Oh, sweet.
0: We're excited about that. Yeah, so a lot of good things. It's feeling great.
1: Nice. And Jean Lafitte, you said this weekend it's Friday, Saturday, and Sunday?
0: All weekend.
1: Yeah. And what day are you playing?
0: I'm playing Sunday. Them old ghosts are playing Sunday from 4 to 5:30.
1: That's right.
0: In the afternoon.
1: Before, right after Damon Troy and Louisiana Beat, and before the Elite Fishing Series.
0: Yes. We are opening up for the fish weigh-in, so we're going to get the crowd nice and warmed up.
1: if they're going to put that on after you guys, I'm figuring these are going to be like giant fish, like prehistoric fish maybe.
0: It's a redfish tournament, I want to say, okay. So they won't be huge.
1: Redfish and rock and roll.
0: Redfish and rock and roll. As a person who owns a lodge, that's my day job is a fishing lodge. So I can't be mad at it. It's gonna be fun. It is funny. I'm gonna have. I think I got some buddies in the tournament, so I'll be able to poke fun and mess around with everybody.
1: But that's kind of the whole groove of your band, right?
0: Them
1: Old Ghosts. You guys are just four friends that really play just for the love of playing music.
0: Yeah, we would absolutely hang out. Were it not for this band, I'm just fortunate enough to have found these guys over, trial and error, just like everything. But I've really hung on to these dudes for, I think we're right at about 11 years playing together. Or Justin, our guitar player, and I are about 20 years. So I think when you find your tribe, you stick with them. And it's such a bonus to actually enjoy hanging out with each other and play music that everyone is on the same page for it. So it makes the creative process even that much better.
1: And it's just enriched your life in general.
0: 100%.
1: Right on.
0: Some of my best buddies, man.
1: Excellent.
0: They couldn't make it. They're all working, so they're here in spirit. Love you guys.
1: So you got a little more pressure's on you.
0: Yeah, that's okay.
1: All right. Well, did you want to play a song?
0: Yeah, absolutely.
1: So people can get a little taste of Them Old Ghosts.
2: Let's do it.
1: And once again, Them Old Ghosts are playing this weekend at the Jean Lafitte Seafood Festival. It's Friday, Saturday, and Sunday. 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Their website is visitjeffersonparish.com, and you can find out all the information and get tickets there and check out Them Old Ghosts. And Theo's got his guitar right now. He's going to play a song for us. What are we going to hear?
0: This is a new song we've been working on, one we're going to be releasing here soon called Found God. So I'm guessing I'll just kind of back off here, get a little bit of the guitar end. Do it live. So here we go.

0: Right on.
1: Thank
0: Theo
1: you.
0: Theo from Them Old Ghosts, live in the Hellas Foundation WWOZ studio. And what was the name of that song?
1: That's called Found God.
0: Found God, and that's going to be the new
1: single? That one will be out in about 2 months.
0: 2 months?
1: Yeah, we got Haze that just dropped last week, one in line between that. But I've been enjoying playing that one, so I wanted to get it out there.
0: So that's something we might hear on Sunday?
1: Yeah, oh, definitely. Full band rendition.
0: Okay,
1: Sunday.
0: So how different is it when you play the full band?
1: It always gets a lot more energy, and everything starts like this, just like standalone guitar, piano, and then the band brings this new life to it that I could never do alone, you know? And it's fun to see where it goes, because then everybody gets the input comes where how can we drive it further and bring this bigger energy to it and, you know, play with arrangements and stuff. So it's a blast, you know, starting from that and bringing it to them.
0: So you bring most of the skeletal ideas and mm-hmm. then the whole band fleshes it out and gives it like full life.
1: Yeah. Yeah. So I'll have the arrangement. I've always, you know, I like to play standalone acoustic, or the songs I write, I like for them to stand alone if possible, if needed, you know. That way I can always do something if I don't have the full band. But to have them with me is always my preference, you know. And I, you know, started early in rock and roll, so it always kind of, you want that driven sound behind you, you know.
0: Definitely. And that's it's always fun to see a band. Like we were talking off air, I think everybody should join a band.
1: Absolutely. Yeah. Highly recommend it.
0: Something to do, play music, it's therapeutic, it's exercise, depending on how aggressive you get with
1: music. It's either pickleball or a band. You're not going to blow your knee out.
0: Right.
1: You know, well, you might. You might have neck issues if you're a headbanger.
0: But, I think everybody should play in a band just for the reason that you said. Like, you get together with your guys, so you have a community. You guys all have family. So sometimes I'm guessing all the family show up. So
1: absolutely.
0: You already have a family festival happening.
1: Dude, the kids, I mean, I'm here with my wife, my wife and our drummer's wife are best friends. That's actually how, little matchmaker here. That's how they hooked up, right? So, it truly is. Them Old Ghosts is a huge family, and that the satellite of our actual families as well is always welcoming that. So we're brothers, buddies, sisters, lovers, man. I just love them, man.
0: Excellent.
1: Yeah.
0: Well, Theo, man, thanks so much for taking some time out to talk with the Ozzy listeners. Again, you're going to be playing, what, this Sunday over?
1: This Sunday, 4 o'clock at Jean Lafitte Seafood Fest. Come check us out.
0: If people want to find out about your band, Them Old Ghosts, online, where can they go?
1: ThemOldGhosts.com or any social media, Them Old Ghosts, ThemOldGhosts.
0: So are you pretty even on all of them?
1: Yes.
0: All right.
1: Them Old Ghosts. Yeah, boo, not ba. I think people sometimes think it's goats, but you'll find us.
0: Ghosts.
1: Yes,
0: haunted. The spiritual world.
1: Yeah.
0: So let's play your new song, the other single, Haze.
1: Oh, yeah, please, thank you.
0: So let's, what is the, how did this song come about?
1: Well, this one kind of put myself in a place of experiencing loss in certain ways. I think to like put myself in emotional spaces and write from little nuggets of truth and then build upon it and put myself in those spaces. And this is a song that kind of comes in the dumps after, you know, regrettable choices and what that might lead you down, you know, the shoulda, woulda, couldas.
0: All right.
1: Yeah.
0: All right, so this is Haze from Them Old Ghosts. And don't forget, you can catch them this Sunday at the Jean Lafitte Seafood Festival. They go on at 4 o'clock, and you are tuned to WWOZ-FM New Orleans.

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0: Alrighty, we are 3 minutes into the 12 o'clock hour, and you are listening to WWOZ-FM New Orleans. It's 90.7 on that radio dial and WWOZ.org if you're streaming us around the globe. My name is Murph. I am your host for this rainy Memorial Day Monday session of the New Orleans Music Show, but still a great day to be listening to the radio. So we started this set off with several songs from Them Old Ghosts. We heard Losing My Cool from Renegade. We heard Found God that Theo performed live here in the studio. And then their most recent single, Haze. And don't forget, they're going to be at the John Lafitte Seafood Festival happening this weekend. They'll be playing Sunday, May 31st at 4 p.m. And then we had Zeta. Their most recent recording is Axiom. Mike Mullins and the guys. And we heard the title track, which also featured Nigel Hall on the keyboard. David Bendrosky did Mama and Papa, his version of it from the album Serpentine. And the album's got a lot of R&B songs, but David like rearranged them so for tenor banjo. So they've got the banjo funk happening. And we heard Zoe DePriester doing Papa, Can You Hear Me? From her album Can You Hear Me? Out on Zenas Records. And I am fortunate enough to have Zoe here in the studio with me. She's braving the rain to come and talk with the OZ listeners about her new album. Zoe, how are you doing today?
1: Hi, Murph. Thank you for having me. I'm doing good. Thank you.
0: Thanks for taking some time out to talk with the OZ listeners. Congratulations on Can You Hear Me?
1: Thank you so much.
0: It's been out for a little while now, a couple months?
1: Yes. The whole album came out in February of 2026.
0: And how do you feel about it now that it's out in the world?
1: Honestly, it's been quite a long process. It's been a little crazy, but I'm happy.
0: So you're not from New Orleans. My first question is, how long have you been here in New Orleans?
1: So I've now nearly been here for 2 years. So I was a master's student at UNO for jazz studies.
0: Okay.
1: So I just graduated like 2 weeks ago.
0: What? Congratulations.
1: Yeah, got my degree in. So I've been here for 2 years getting my master's in under the direction of Brian Seeger.
0: Nice.
1: Yeah.
0: But you started, you're originally from the Netherlands.
1: Yes, I'm originally from the Netherlands.
0: And that's where all of this began.
1: Yes, yes. I've been studying at the Royal Conservatoire of The Hague prior to moving to New Orleans. So that's where I got my degree in jazz vocals. And so the summer before I moved to New Orleans, I really wanted to have some music on record because I had like no recorded music or whatsoever besides like old YouTube videos or whatever. So I just wanted to have some representation, and it kind of snowballed into like an actually record that got released. So it was funny how that happened.
0: But then this album sort of found its way to New Orleans, is right?
1: Because
0: yes. You're on, what was the label you told me you're on?
1: Zenas Records. Yeah, it's a Dutch jazz and indie label. So they're based in the Netherlands, but they work quite internationally, like around Europe. They have multiple artists they represent.
0: And this album had to get a little New Orleans flavor added to it.
1: Yes, it did. So I brought the record and I brought the recordings to New Orleans, and I wasn't completely pleased with the mix. So I just sat down with Brian Seeger to talk about the record, to listen to it. And he saw potential in it, and he decided to take on the project. So I got to work with him on the project, and he brought it to a beautiful finished mix, which was amazing. And at that point, the label had still been on the fence about taking on the project as to releasing it. And as soon as they sent that in, they were like, called me. They were like, what did you do with it? I was like, I work with Brian Seeger. And they were like, wow, okay, we will want to release this.
0: So what is that process, taking the same material that you have, but like giving it in the hands of somebody like Brian? Like, how did those songs transform, like, by you listening to them? Like, what changed for you?
1: Honestly, for me, you know, there's a certain sound to these old records, right? Especially like these small records, like think about Sarah Plus Two or like these Billie Holiday records. There's a certain sound to it, and there's a sensitive ear to it, like for anyone that's going to be mixing it. I'm still learning all about like the technicalities of mixing, but I have a clear idea of like what I want to hear. And with Brian, I just had to say the word or describe it, and he understood what I meant. We took a couple of records that I love, you know, the records by Venetia Gould, Sarah Vaughan, Billie Holiday, like raw takes, and he just understood the assignment.
0: So you guys would sit down and listen to those records together?
1: Yeah.
0: And then he was able to understand what you were trying to get across by pointing out to what they were doing.
1: Yeah.
0: Wow, that's amazing.
1: Yeah. It's like, it's a certain way the mix, where the mix sits. It's like the vocals right on top of the instrumentalist, but not too much, just enough. something about wanting to hear all the inner voices of the guitar, right? If you wanted to sit down and transcribe it, you should be able to do that. I think that's what a good recording and a good mix allows you to, even when it's like intricate and small movements. So that's what I really wanted, to be able to hear everything, because it's so little instruments, it's just a trio. So I wanted everything to be super clear and present. And yeah, he was just able to do that.
0: And then at the same time, all play together as one.
1: Yeah.
0: So to be able to hear the individual parts and then hear the sum of those parts and have not either one of those take over.
1: Exactly. And voice centered. I mean, it's a vocal record.
0: Right.
1: So it's, you know, voice centered very much. Yeah.
0: So how's been the response to the record?
1: It's been good. Jazzism did a piece on me recently. Jazzism is a Dutch magazine like about jazz. They featured me because I'm like an upcoming artist, right? No one really knows me yet. So they did a piece on me, on my story and the things I've done so far. And I'm waiting for some reviews to come in from some places. But the responses around have been good. I received some fan mail for the first time in my life from some random people saying that they love the record and they're having it on repeat. So, yeah, it's been good. I think it's interesting as artists, like, we make something in the moment and then we move on and we try to get better every day, right? So for me, I recorded it just before I came to New Orleans. So I feel like I've changed so much in the last 2 years. Like, I really like to think I've improved, but just changed. So it's like really interesting for me to listen back to this, which can be quite a process on its own. But yeah.
0: And then at the same time, a fan who just discovers it, like, that's their beginning.
1: Yeah.
0: Like, they hear it for the first time and it moves them, changes them, and then they start to incorporate it into their lives. So you've moved on, but they're just starting. So it's like a weird crossroads for the listener and artist.
1: It is.
0: It's fun and I guess challenging at the same time.
1: Yes, it really is. Like, I'm planning my next record, my next move, because I'm super excited to like document something recent. But I'm so happy it's there. How it all came together. Also the artwork. I must credit Julie Verlinden. She's a Belgian photographer. She lives in New Orleans, I think, for like 10 years. And she's just amazing. Like, she shot the cover. And I don't like to take pictures. I'm very uncomfortable in front of the camera. And she just made me so comfortable. Like, I had to choose. We had so many options for, like, pictures and stuff. And so she is amazing. So hire her.
0: Awesome.
1: Yeah.
0: Well, congratulations on your new record.
1: Thank you.
0: And we look forward to seeing you playing around town.
1: Yes, I will be.
0: When the time comes.
1: Yes. Certainly.
0: And can people get this record on all the platforms and in the stores now?
1: It's on all the streaming platforms. And in Europe, you can just order it off ZenithRecords.com. But I'm not, but I have physical copies on me. So if anyone wanted to have a physical copy in New Orleans, I'll just send it or deliver it. You can just contact me through my website, ZoeDePriester.com.
0: All right. And then you can also go to, how do you spell the web?
1: Zenith, Z. E N N E Z.
0: Easy. That was
1: ZenithRecords.com. And you can order the record on there and they'll take care of sending it and everything.
0: Right on. Mm-hmm. Well, Zoe, thanks so much for taking some time out to talk with the OZ listeners and brave in the rain. Let's play another song off the album. Which one should we play?
1: Let's do my second single, sure. That Old Devil Called Love, to appeal to the American songbook lovers over here.
0: Oh, right on. Yeah. All right, so this is Zoe DePriester. The song is called That Old Devil Called Love. The name of the album is called Can You Hear Me? And it's on all the platforms, and you can also get it at Zenith Records, or you can go to Zoe's website, ZoeDePriester.com. That's ZoeDePriester.com. 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

Alrighty, it is 31 minutes into the 12 o'clock hour, and you are listening to WWOZ-FM New Orleans. It's 90.7 on that radio dial and WWOZ.org if you're streaming us around the globe. My name is Murph. I am your host for this Monday session. A little rainy here, but a beautiful Memorial Day nonetheless. We started the set off with two from Zoe DePriester. We heard Papa, Can You Hear Me? And we also heard that old devil.

Also at Home, that was put out by Tipitina's Records. We're going to get back to the music right now with Minos the Saint. Their new album is called Last Island Fire. We're going to hear Don't Run Away, and then we're going to talk to some of the guys in the band about this new recording. So keep it locked to WWOZ FM New Orleans.

0: All right, it is 35 minutes into the 12 o'clock hour, and you are listening to WWOZ-FM New Orleans. 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That was Don't Run Away by Minus the Saint. Their new album is called Last Island Fire. And I've got Ben and Peter here in the studio with me. Ben, how are we doing today?
1: Doing great.
0: Awesome.
1: And thanks, Peter, for having us.
0: Yeah, it's my pleasure. Peter, how are we doing?
2: Oh, excellent. Great to be here.
0: Alrighty. Minus the Saint. Peter, how long has the band been around?
2: 12 to 13 years.
0: Yeah. And how did you guys come together?
1: Peter had his own songwriting projects and recordings, and he at some point heard that I could play the accordion and trombone, and he asked that I come overdub on his studio project years ago, and what became one overdub kind of grew to sitting in on live performances, and over the course of time, I just kind of became a staple accompanying his songs, and then that grew into a band over time.
0: Peter, how did you know when it was time to spread it out?
2: Just get some more people in the mix.
0: Uh-huh.
2: Oh, because it gets lonely. It's just by yourself. I met Ben and I was like, we gotta make something.
1: And it's also organic, maybe in the sense that it's also just about who sticks around. You know, I know there were other people you collaborated with.
2: Yeah,
1: but you know, life moves on and they kind of go their own way, and I was the one that stuck around.
0: Right. Well, sometimes relationships are very short.
2: Put a ring on it.
0: They're very long.
2: Put a ring on it. Yeah.
0: And

0: And I like that you're like, huh, I need somebody who can play accordion and trombone. Yeah. And you're like, oh, I do that. Yeah. And so now, how big is the band?
1: It's kind of always changing, but there's a core of four of us right now, and we add three other horn players whenever possible, but for this album release show and album, we're going to have five horn players.
0: Well, why not? I mean, it's a big party.
1: Right.
2: Exactly. You know?
0: And
2: at the Broadside this Friday.
0: It's this Friday. This Friday at the Broadside, what time?
2: 8 o'clock.
1: Yes, our set starts at 8 p.m. Doors at 7.
0: And you guys have an opening act?
1: No, it's just us for 2 hours.
0: Excellent.
1: Yeah.
0: And this is the first time you guys played the Broadside?
1: It is, yes. So I'm very excited.
0: They've turned it into such a wonderful place that everybody, there's a space for everyone, whether you need a big room or a small room, or you just want to be kind of near the music but not in it.
1: Yeah.
0: And so what can we look forward to seeing? You said you're already beefing up the lineup for the record release, so you're going to have a lot of people on stage.
1: Yes, and we are going to be in the indoor space, so we're going to have to figure out how we all fit in there, but we're going to make it happen. And we'll have baritone sax, tenor sax, French horn, alto sax, and trumpet.
0: So you said French horn, you've also said trombone, and you've also said, we've talked off mic, a cello.
1: Yes.
0: You like to incorporate lesser used instruments, I guess would be a better way to put it. Do you hear those in your songs, or is that what the band brings when you guys are fleshing them out?
2: I hear the melody line, but they Ben really is responsible for finding the right instruments.
0: The right grooves and vibe.
2: Yeah, he really, that's his.
1: Yeah, I specifically arrange parts for the brass section and write those out, give them a score to play from, and that's a very meticulous process. However, the other musicians, such as our cello player and the violinist who used to play with us for years, they improvise their parts and come up with their own parts. So as far as the cello and the drums, it's really about about the musician themselves being the right fit for a collaborator, almost more than the instrument. It's about their approach. We have a cellist named Raul Dahl, who spans classical to rock and roll and everything else on his cello. So
0: that's awesome.
1: It's really fun.
0: And also because it gives these songs like a wider palette.
2: Absolutely.
0: To express whatever you're trying to get across.
2: Exactly.
0: And Peter, where do you draw your inspiration from?
2: Oh, wow. Oh, gosh.
0: All over?
2: A little bit everywhere.
0: Yeah.
2: Stevie Wonder, Nina Simone, everybody. Soaking it all in.
0: Right on. And then how did the name come about, Minos the Saint?
2: Yeah, it's a great question. It's just a kind of a funny family name, and we just, it's had a nice ring to it. It's far easier to write a bunch of songs than to name a band, we found, and that's the one we ended up with, and we like it enough to keep it.
0: Because it's got sort of a mystical name to it, Minos the Saint. Like, I started thinking, like, originally, my first thought was the Minotaur.
2: Yeah, we'll take that.
1: We've referenced that in the past. I do like that it has a broad set of interpretations that have a lot of things you can tie into it. And I think we've kind of grown into that, I think, in some way over the years. Originally, it was sort of just the ending point of a long debate about what our band name should be.
2: Right.
0: And now it's Minos the Saint, but it's spelled Inos, because I was saying minus. But Minos, I'm still saying it wrong. Minus the Saint.
1: Yeah.
0: Minus, but it's spelled Minos. I'm confusing myself. Minus the Saint. And then the name of the album is called Last Island Fire. It's a beautiful picture.
2: Thank you.
0: How is this a painting? It's really pretty.
2: There's an artist that did that for us. And the photo on the back is actually taken by a good friend in the quarter who just walked down on a foggy morning, I think, and just snapped it.
0: Yeah, because you brought in some of your posters, and that was the first thing I noticed. And now, you said we were talking your last recording. You did a lot with it in the big studios, and you tried a lot of experimentation.
1: Yes, that was really taking the recording studio as a as the medium itself, like using, you know, the recording process to fully express every single idea of complexity that we had. This album is different in that it was much more about capturing the musicians together in the room.
0: Right on. And you recorded this in the quarter.
1: Yes.
0: In a very improvisational studio.
1: Yes, exactly. Yes. We do have videos that are available for all the songs on the album online. And you can actually see us playing the music, sort of proof that we were live humans together.
0: And it was a kind of a behind the scenes too, seeing like how the process was done.
2: Yeah, pretty much. Just the whole idea was just to capture the greatest take, you know, and not really going for perfection, but just the fun that we have when we're playing together. And I think we did that.
0: That's awesome.
2: And on the song "I'm Feeling Better Than Usual," that I think you're going to close out with.
0: Yeah.
2: We invited some local friends, the Asylum Chorus, to join us.
0: And they Asylum Chorus.
2: Yeah, yeah. So we're excited they could join us in this, as well as some other musicians between New Orleans and Baton Rouge. And so, yeah, we had a lot of fun with it.
0: That is awesome. Yeah, they killed it at Jazz Fest. I was so happy to catch them.
1: That's what I heard, yes. Yeah. I'm so happy for them.
0: So once again, Minus the Saint, they're having their album release party this Friday, May 29th at 8 p.m. It's over at the Broadside. Doors are at 7. Show starts at 8. And then you'll be able to get the album on all the platforms and in all the stores. If you want a physical copy, you can get those as well.
1: Yes.
0: And then will there be vinyl coming out sometime in the future?
1: In the future, yes.
0: In the future. So somewhere down the line, if you love this record and you need it on vinyl, it will be there for you. Ben, Peter, thanks so much for taking some time out to talk with the OZ listeners.
2: Thank you.
0: Congratulations on your new album, Last Island Fire. Minus the Saint, once again, they're going to be at the Broadside this Friday. Doors are at 7. Show starts at 8 for their album release. And yeah, we're going to hear, what are we going to hear? I'm Feeling Better.
2: I'm Feeling Better than usual.
0: All right. And you're hearing it right here on WWOZ FM New Orleans.

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0: The Night the Pie Factory Burned Down. Mr. Johnny Sansone from his album Once It Gets Started. And you heard it right here on WWOZ FM New Orleans. Before that, we started the set off with two from Minus the Saint. We heard Don't Run Away and I'm Feeling Better from their brand new album Last Island Fire. And they'll be having their record release this Friday, May 29th. Doors are at 7. Show starts at 8. We followed up with the Junior League, I Hate to Break It to You, from their most recent album, The Moon Neither Noticed Nor Ignored. And then once again, Mr. Johnny Sansone, The Night the Pie Factory Burned Down. Still a beautiful rainy day here in the Crescent City. Thanks for hanging out and listening to music with me here. My name is Murph. I'm your host for this Monday session. Hope you all are having a great Memorial Day, however you're choosing to celebrate it. And we want to thank everyone for hanging out and listening to music. 1 o'clock is an odd hour, so that means it's live wire time to let you know who's playing around town, what time they're playing, and where they're playing. 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
1: 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A po' boy without it is just a sandwich. Here are the shows for today. 21st Amendment has James Beaumont at 8 p.m. 30 by 90 features Dapper Dandies at 6 and the Frequency Connect at 9 p.m. Always Lounge has the Smoke Show Cabaret featuring Betsy Propane and the Accessories at 7 p.m. Bamboula's host John Roniger at 4:30 and Ted Hefko and the Thousandaires at 9. 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Fritzl's Jazz Club has Tin Men at 5 and Richard Scott and Friends at 8. Mahogany Jazz Hall has Tom Hook at 6 and the Original Tuxedo Jazz Band at 8 p.m. The Maison features Aurora Nealand at 5 and Gene's Music Machine at 8:30. Maison Bourbon Jazz Club hosts Danny Rubio and the Catahoula Music Company featuring Jack Pritchett at 8 p.m. The Maple Leaf presents George Porter Jr. Trio at 7 and 10 p.m. Marini Brasserie welcomes Legacy Jazz Band at 7 p.m. Mayfield's 208 Bourbon has Kermit Ruffin's Red Bean Mondays at 6 p.m. Misfit Toys has The 86th at 8 p.m. Nola Brewing features the Nola Pickin' Party Bluegrass Jam at 7 p.m. The Original Nightcap hosts Gavin Eckler Trio at 8 p.m. Pat O'Brien's presents Matt Hayden plus Lisa Biddick Lowe at 6 p.m. Polo Club at the Windsor Court welcomes David Boardinghouse at 5:30. Poor Boys has Gumbolaya at 9 p.m. Preservation Hall has Preservation Brass at 5, 6:15, 7:30, and 8:45. Saturn Bar features B.C. Coogan at 8:30. Siberia hosts The Gong Show at 8:30 p.m. Snug Harbor presents Charmaine Neville Band for two sets at 7:30 and 9:30. Spotted Cat welcomes Dominic Grillo and the Frenchman Street All-Stars at 6 and Aurora Nealand and the Inquiry Quintet at 9:30. Three Muses has Jelly Roll Stompers at 8 p.m. Tropical Isle Original has Dave Ferrato at 7 p.m. And True South features the Danny Alexander Blues Jam at 8 p.m. For the entire listing of today's live music events, go to wwoz.org/livewire. 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

0: All right, we are 13 minutes into the 1 o'clock hour, and you are listening to WWOZ-FM New Orleans. It's 90.7 on the radio dial and WWOZ.org if you're streaming us around the globe. We started the set off with the Jamaican Me Breakfast Club doing their version of Man Eater. And then we had Claude Bryant doing Rude Awakening, a title track from his album Seaboss, Rude Awakening. And I've got Seaboss here in the studio along with Reuben Williams. He is normally behind the scenes here, making things happen. You wouldn't even know how many things he's got his fingers in. But every so often, he steps out in the front. He's been part of Jamaican Me Breakfast Club and a great lover of reggae music.
1: Man, I think I owe that to Scott Agis. Because I think being a manager, you know, you can't play both sides of the fence. It's like people won't take you serious. And I was always worried about that. And it wasn't until Scott said, hey, you want to join the Jamaican Me Breakfast Club? And I said, what is that? He said, well, we play reggae music, but we do new wave songs, reggae. And I said, man, I've been playing reggae my entire life, except that one time I stopped to play new wave music in the 80s. And then we just, you know, so he gave me that opportunity where I can actually, I wasn't selling myself because I'm terrible at that. I'm great at selling other people, and I realized that a long time ago, and that's why I jumped on the other side of the fence saying there's a lot of people that needed to be seen, like Claude Bryant, which we're doing a show at Nola Brewery on Saturday. And I like, every once in a while when I do get a chance to play, I like showcasing people that influenced me and people that are out there working hard and really the legends of the scene. Claude's one of those legends.
2: Thank you.
0: Claude, you know, we were talking off mic. You've been making reggae music here in New Orleans for what, 40 years?
2: Close to 40 years.
0: 40 years.
2: Yeah.
0: And when you started, there was, what, a dozen reggae bands here in the scene?
2: When I started, something like that? The main reggae band was the Shepherd Band. I started out as the sound man for the Shepherd Band.
0: Oh, nice.
2: And then years later, I became, after Early Brooks went solo, I became the lead vocalist and keyboardist for the Shepherd Band.
0: And how did you find your way to reggae music? Was it something you always listened to?
1: This is great. This is awesome.
2: Well, how I found my way to reggae music was through the legend, my cousin Cyril Neville. I was walking down Valley Street, and I saw Cyril walking down the street, and I said, Cyril, I want to be a musician. He looked at me weird. He said, you want to be a musician? I said, yeah. He said, listen to this. And he gave me a cassette. It was Steel Pulse Earth Crisis, and that was my baptism into reggae music.
0: And what happened when you put that cassette on?
2: I was very confused. I was very confused because I didn't understand what the keyboard player was doing. But Tipitinas used to have reggae music, and I was too young to go into the clubs. I would go out, sit out in front of Tipitinas on my bicycle and listen to reggae music. And Burning Spear was there one night, and I snuck in, and I went upstairs and looked down, and I watched Richard T. Bird Johnson, what he was doing on the keyboards. So they gave me kind of a clue of what was going on with that.
0: And then you started making your own music.
2: Started making my own music from there.
0: And you've been doing it ever since.
2: 35 years.
0: And how has the reggae scene changed here in New Orleans?
2: The reggae scene in New Orleans has changed dramatically because of the internet and iPhones and, you know, people downloading the record stores. You know, they don't put CD players in automobiles anymore.
0: Right.
2: Right. So the music has changed a lot, but we still holding the torch, hoping that we have a return.
0: I mean, when during our Jazz Fest, the thing I noticed the most at the cultural feeling, because Jamaica was the main country, was the restaurant Aphrodisiac up there on they had
2: Franklin
0: a line
2: Avenue.
0: At least no less than 35 people every single day.
2: Wow.
0: So the music and the culture and the food, people want it. They want it bad.
2: Bad.
0: You know? So, do you feel like people are like reaching out to you now and saying, "Hey, we want to hear more"?
2: We're
0: of
2: having
0: you?
2: A resurgence.
0: Yeah.
2: I really appreciate the Jazz Fest having as many reggae artists.
1: That's right.
2: This year, they really supported the music. Shouts out to the Jazz Fest, New Orleans, and Jamaica.
0: Right on. And now you got a gig this Saturday at Nola Brewery.
2: This Saturday at Nola Brewery with my friend Reuben with Firebrain. We're very excited about this. It's a free show. If you haven't had your fill of reggae, come out Saturday. There's a free show.
1: Yes,
2: come eat some food, get some Red Stripe or whatever, and enjoy the music.
0: And now Firebrain.
1: Firebrain has a show on Friday as well with the Easy Star All Stars. That's the band that does all the reggae versions of Radiohead songs and Dark Side, Dub Side of the Moon. We start doors at 7, and get your ticket. I'm sure it's going to be sold out. Chickiwawa's happening.
0: And now, how long has Firebrain been around?
1: Well, Firebrain started with a band called the Oppressors in 1996. It was Oppressors with a U. And what happened is a lot of people in that band aren't even alive anymore. It was a rehearsal, a ministry, and a rehab for some people. But it's 1996, and then what happened is I kept recording through all the years, and I probably have about 150 songs. A lot of them are ska and reggae, and I just decided that I was going to start putting my songs someplace, so I was going to start releasing them. So I got together with Todd Kredar from Funky Nola and Brian Reaney, and we started working with Kevin Brennan out in L.A., putting together the first Firebrain record, and then everything else that I've been doing my entire life is just going to be under the label Firebrain. Most of it's reggae. This Friday, I'm dropping an album called The Last Joyride, and it's with the original Oppressors, and it's all the songs that we've written, the outtakes, and just stuff I think that needs to be heard. Josh Turnage was the guitar player, and he had such a unique style, and he died a few months ago, but he was a great kid. He had a real serious addiction issue and ended up getting a little too messed up and then wrecked on a motorbike, and that's when I decided I was going to start releasing all the stuff with him on it. So that's the reason we're coming out this year and doing a weekend of shows. Pretty excited about it. And if you want to hear any of the music, go to our Spotify channels. There's about 4 albums on there right now.
0: Right on. And are you going to keep on making new music?
1: Man, you don't stop. You know, you don't stop. And it's a little different. I was telling Claude a while ago, my dad turned me on to reggae. My dad turned me on to Cyril Neville. My dad turned me on to the Isley Brothers. He had a great soul collection. And sometimes I think I just play reggae to kind of get accepted by him, you know? But, I mean, I've been to Jamaica. It's a calling. And I grew up in a house where my mother was creating churches. And one of the biggest churches in our area, it started in our house. So my room was basically religious. It was a
2: holy ground.
1: It was a school room. I couldn't have David Lee Roth posters on the wall or anything, you know. It's like it was a school. It was a religious house. There was rooms in my house you couldn't even walk in because the carpet had to be standing straight up. There was furniture you couldn't sit on, you know. So I think when I found reggae music where you can talk about God and you can talk about spirituality and people are listening and they don't even know they're getting it, I just always been very intrigued. You can get the messages across with a good vibe and they don't even know it. And I always felt like our rehearsals, even on Monday night, every Monday night, I call them fellowship, not rehearsals. You know, it's such a healing process. And I promise if a lot of those kids, if I would have kept the band going, some of those guys would not be dead today because it was keeping them alive. They had something to do. They had a purpose. There's nothing else where we live. You got the oil field and you got music. There's nothing else.
0: Right. So you found your way through music. And just like you said, there's more than one way to talk about spirit.
1: Yes, indeed.
0: You know, your parents talked about it one way and it didn't really resonate with you. It was a little strict. But reggae was way more fluid and dynamic, and you ease on into those words, and that rhythm, that deep dub, like repetition, that breaks through barriers and membranes, and all of a sudden you're with spirit.
1: Exactly.
0: With your people on stage.
1: And then to play it, I'll let Claude talk about that, but it's just, it's a flow. It's a language easily understood if you know it. And it feels so better than, I mean, I played metal, I played punk rock, I've done the whole thing, right? But it just feels great. And it felt great when I was in my 30s too, right? So it doesn't have anything to do with you slowing down. It's as punk can be, man, some of those lyrics. You know what I mean? It's about revolution. It's about human rights.
2: The freedom of expression.
0: Yeah.
1: And there's nothing better, and I don't think there's a better music, you know? It's not about the blues, okay? The blues is one thing. The blues is maybe it's about succumbing to the man, this isn't succumbing to the man. This is, let's figure our way out. And it's not about division. It's about we're all in it together.
2: It's a levocation.
0: Yeah, and we're going to do it our way. And like you said, once you get deep into that stuff, like, people don't even understand what's happening to them because it's, you know, they're going thinking they're going to be entertained, but they're being enlightened.
2: Right.
0: Without, sometimes without the words, it's just the rhythms and the, like, your body is pulled by it and your mind doesn't even know what's going on, but, you know, your butt does.
2: Feel it in a one drop.
0: Yeah. So once again, there's two shows happening this week. Friday night is at Chickiwawa, right?
1: Yeah.
0: With the,
1: Easy Star All-Stars.
0: Easy Star All-Stars. And then Saturday, and Firebrain's opening up for them. And then Saturday's Firebrain's playing with Claude Bryant at Nola Brewery.
2: We're playing together.
0: Playing
1: right
0: together.
1: On, right on. And check out Claude Bryant, man. He's on all the streaming channels. Get into some of this New Orleans reggae. It was really important. They used to have about 20 bands at one time, and they were all playing Jazz Fest. And then it just started trickling off. And not that they wouldn't play other things, because sometimes you don't. You can't. That's all you do. That's all the music that means. They just don't do anything. So I think they just home doing nothing. If the scene inspires again, maybe we'll see a boom.
0: Right on.
1: Reggae is such a big part of... I mean, ska music and reggae music comes from New Orleans. Reggae music is a derivative of ska. Ska music is R&B music that they were hearing from New Orleans, and they were putting an upstroke to it, and that was it.
2: That's right.
1: It belongs here, all right? We're just bringing it back.
0: Right.
1: Regurgitate it and send it away again. And I promise you, there will be people in other parts of the country and other parts of the world imitating reggae bands from here for a future to come, you know?
0: Agreed. Agreed. Claude, if people want to find out about you online, where can they go?
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0: Right on. And they'll find out about your albums and tour dates and everything there?
2: Yeah, you can go to YouTube. We got lots of videos, live performances on YouTube if you want to get a dose of the reggae. Claude Bryant and All-Stars at YouTube, Spotify, and DistroKid.
0: And then also Nola Brewery, because you'll be there this Saturday.
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0: Live and direct. And the show starts at 7 and goes till 10. Firebrain and Claude Bryant and the All-Stars, Saturday, May 30th. And then Friday, May 29th at Chickiwawa is Firebrain over at Chickiwawa.
2: Free show.
1: Murph, thanks for having us. And I want to wish you a happy Memorial Day to everyone out there, especially the soldiers out there fighting.
0: Right on.
2: Absolutely.
0: So let's play a Firebrain song. She's Not Afraid to Fly. Tell me a little bit about this.
1: She's Not Afraid to Fly. It was written by Todd Credor, Brian Reaney, and I. And it's a true story. It's about I was living in the Quarter, and this hooker came up to me and propositioned me, and it was freezing, and she was dressed... she was dressed like in a miniskirt with hardly nothing on. So I gave her I had an army jacket on, and I gave her my army jacket. And then all my mind could do is think that night of what her life was like. Later on, I found out her name was Rose. This is about Rose.
0: Right on. This is Firebrain from the Nola Ska Session. 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

Alrighty, we are 6 minutes shy of the 2 o'clock hour, and you are listening to WWOZ FM New Orleans. 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I think I just said that twice. Anyway, it's been a great day here at the Hellas Foundation Studio. Thanks, y'all, for hanging out and listening to music with me. Get you caught up. We just had kind of a big reggae section. We started this off with Jamaican Me Breakfast Club doing their version of Man Eater. And then we had Claude Bryan All-Stars doing Rude Awakening, the title track from that record. And then Firebrain, Ruben Williams' reggae ska project. He's been releasing all the music that he's recorded over the years, and he's put out several albums. You can get him on the social media. So we heard from the Nola Ska Sessions, we heard She's Not Afraid to Fly. And then we had the Red, Gold, Green, and Blue was a blues album done by reggae artists. Each track had a different reggae artist, Robbie Shakespeare, Toots from Toots and the Maytals. Cyril Neville played backing... played percussion on a bunch of the tunes, and we heard their version of Bring It On Home. And then we had two from Firebrain from their album Brain Theory. We heard you're at the record. I put it away. We heard Sweet Temptation and then Girl from Pastoria. And then we heard another one from the Claude Bryan All-Stars. We heard Roots, Rock, and Rhythm. And we heard Cyril Neville doing his version of Wrapped Around Your Finger from a compilation called Spirits in the Material World. And then Cyril's brand new album that just came out is called Don't Wait Till I'm Gone. And it was produced by Shamar Allen. And we heard the song Call on Me, which was written by Cyril and Shamar together. And don't forget, you can catch the Claude Bryan All-Stars with Firebrain this Saturday at the Nola Brewing. The show is from 7 to 10. If you want to get a double dose of Firebrain, you can catch them this Friday at Chickiwawa. They are playing Friday night with the Easy All-Stars. Reggae band, I'm not sure where they're from. I think they're out of New York. But Firebrain's going to be opening up for them. We also want to thank, let me see, where is it? Here we go. Yeah, Easy Star All-Stars with Firebrain. Friday, doors are at 7. Show starts at 9. So a lot of reggae Friday and Saturday here in the city. We also want to thank Zoe DePriester for stopping by. Her brand new album is called Can You Hear Me? She recorded some of it in the Netherlands and had it remixed here. And be looking forward to her album, looking forward to her performing out real soon. We also want to thank Them Old Ghosts for stopping by and playing a track. Thanks, Theo, for coming by. They're going to be playing over at the Jean Lafitte Seafood Festival this weekend. It's Friday, Saturday, and Sunday, and they're going to be playing Sunday afternoon at 4. And then finally, we want to thank the Minus the Saint for stopping by. Their brand new album is called Last Iron Fire, and they are having a record release this Friday, May 29th at 8 p.m. over at the Broadside. So many things happening all around town for you to get into, and all you got to do is go on out there and support live local music. We got more great music coming your way with Blues Eclectic. Andrew is here in the house getting ready to rock your world with great music, and I'm going to leave you with one from Shamar Allen. This is Dance With Me.

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1: Well, step back, baby. I want to do the boogie. Why not? 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

0: y'all, tell you what. There's only one John Lee Hooker. And I've been deep down in a John Lee Hooker hole these last few days. Particularly this early stuff. Mm-hmm.
1: Yeah, baby.
0: His solo stuff, the late 40s all through the 50s. Some of the band stuff, too. And
1: Watch me do the boogie.
0: Oh, watch him. Yeah. It's been raining like hell for days and days, and that this seemed like the kind of music for that. And then you just get in those loops sometimes, and that's all you can do. So that's what's up, and there'll be more Johnny Lee coming today because this is a blues show. It's called Blues Eclectic. It'll be that way till 4 p.m. My name's Andrew. I'll be here till then.
1: That's a jump there.
0: Yes, it is. All right, this is WWOZ. And it's John Fogerty's birthday in a couple days on the 28th, so happy birthday to him. Let's check this one out right quick.

All right, friends. 21 minutes past the hour here in WWOZ land and in whatever land you're in, too. If you're abiding by the clock that we have all made the social contract on. This one right here is called Eddie's Gone, from a band called Hound Dog, which was a one-off side project from David Hidalgo from Los Lobos. It's a great rainy day record. Just heard from Wee Be Booze. She was doing one called Easy Riding Blues, recorded for Apollo Records in the 1940s. Wee Be Booze, born 23rd May. From here in New Orleans, some new stuff from Sabine McCalla doing Louisiana Hound Dog. Her album's called Don't Call Me Baby. We heard from James Crutchfield, whose birthday is today. He's a piano player from St. Louis. That was I Believe You Need a Shot. Jimmy Duck Holmes from up in Bentonia, Mississippi, north of Jackson, doing a version of an old Bentonia song. Skip James did that one, and it's called I'd Rather Be the Devil, or Devil Blues. It's got a few different names, but Duck calls it I'd Rather Be the Devil. And they got the Bentonia Blues Festival coming up the end of June. So, or second week of June, I believe. We'll talk more about that soon enough, but put it on your calendar. It's a great event up at the Blue Front Cafe, which is one of the oldest juke joints in America. Started the set with Creedence Clearwater Revival doing Green River. Frontman John Fogerty's birthday in a few days on the 28th, so I want to wish him a happy one. And there you have it. Then speaking of birthdays, it was Bob Dylan's birthday yesterday. You know, we can't not acknowledge that here on a United States of America radio show. And it's hard to pick one, you know, it really is. But I think I landed on this one here, so we're going to go with it. From his great record from 1997 called Time Out of Mind. And then we'll move it on down the line here. Y'all stay tuned, WWOZ.

Yes, indeed. The sounds of the Dave Bartholomew Big Band. Doing one called Basin Street Breakdown right here. We heard from Big J. McNeely just before this with the Insect Ball, which is a great, fun song. O.V. Wright and that great sound of that High Records rhythm section out of Memphis, Tennessee, doing Drowning on Dry Land. We heard one from Geeter Davis doing Strange Sensation. That was recorded for Ace Records. Started the set with Bob Dylan, one called Can't Wait. Happy birthday to him. Celebrated one yesterday. Still on the road, too, y'all. You can go see him tonight, probably. All right, it's just about 20 minutes to 3. 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If you are just getting hip to us, and if you are not just getting hip and you have been hip, thank you so much for being a loyal and devoted listener to this great thing that we have here in New Orleans and throughout the world. All right, what to do here? All right, let's do this. Arthur Gunner's birthday was a few days ago on the 23rd. He's a guitar player from Tennessee. He did a song called Baby Let's Play House that Elvis Presley swiped and made a big hit out of. He recorded on Accello Records. Now, Accello Records is a label out of Nashville that's most popular stuff was stuff from Louisiana, like Slim Harpo and Lightning Slim and Lazy Lester and those guys that were recorded in Crowley, Louisiana, and then shipped off through Accello. But Accello also had other blues musicians from Tennessee, including Arthur Gunner. So let's do one from him right now called Honey Babe. This is a good one, y'all. Check it out. Turn it up. Keep it tuned to WWOZ.

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All right, bringing it back to New Orleans here with Edgar Blanchard and the Gondoliers. Edgar Blanchard, guitarist and band leader, in this one, recorded with a lot of New Orleans greats. Did their own sides. It sounded a lot like this. This is a version of Sweet Sue. One from old Fatsy Watsy Waller. We just heard from the band. Featuring Emmylou Harris on the vocals, along with Levon Helm and Rick Danko. That was one called Evangeline. And drummer and vocalist Levon Helm from the band Born 26th May. So, tip a glass for him tomorrow if you so desire. Also Born 26th May. Before that, Charlie McCoy doing one called Sweet Alberta, which is like a Corina Corina riff from 1929. Started the set with Arthur Gunter, Honey Babe. And it's a few minutes before the top of the hour. Want to send out happy birthday wishes to Layla on her 15th. Got one for you right here. Speaking of New Orleans, we'll keep it here. This is Bobby Marchand. One that he recorded later. It's pretty hip. Check it out. It's called My Day Is Coming.

0: is Mike Turner right here with one called The Groove. That was Johnny Little John with What in the World You Gonna Do? And Bobby Marchand before that with My Day Is Coming. It's 3 o'clock. It's WWOZ FM New Orleans, WWOZ.org. Time for your live wire. Let you know about all the evening's events. And then hour number two of Blues Eclectic, so stay tuned.
1: 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A po' boy without it is just a sandwich. Here are the shows for today. 21st Amendment has James Beaumont at 8 p.m. 30 by 90 features Dapper Dandies at 6 and the Frequency Connect at 9 p.m. Always Lounge has the Smoke Show Cabaret featuring Betsy Propane and the Accessories at 7 p.m. Bamboula's hosts John Roniger at 4:30 and Ted Hefko and the Thousandaires at 9. 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Dos Jefes welcomes John Folt at 8:30. Fritzl's Jazz Club has Tin Men at 5 and Richard Scott and Friends at 8. Mahogany Jazz Hall has Tom Hook at 6 and the Original Tuxedo Jazz Band at 8 p.m. The Maison features Aurora Nealand at 5 and Jean's Music Machine at 8:30. Maison Bourbon Jazz Club hosts Danny Rubio and the Catahoula Music Company featuring Jack Pritchett at 8 p.m. The Maple Leaf presents George Porter Jr. Trio at 7 and 10 p.m. Marini Brasserie welcomes Legacy Jazz Band at 7 p.m. Mayfield's 208 Bourbon has Kermit Ruffin's Red Bean Mondays at 6 p.m. Misfit Toys has The 86th at 8 p.m. Nola Brewing features the Nola Pickin' Party Bluegrass Jam at 7 p.m. The Original Nightcap hosts Gavin Eckler Trio at 8 p.m. Pat O'Brien's presents Matt Hayden plus Lisa Biddick Lowe at 6 p.m. Polo Club at the Windsor Court welcomes David Boardinghouse at 5:30. Poor Boys has Gumbolaya at 9 p.m. Preservation Hall has Preservation Brass at 5, 6:15, 7:30, and 8:45. 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Spotted Cat welcomes Dominic Grillo and the Frenchman Street All-Stars at 6 and Aurora Nealand and the Inquiry Quintet at 9:30. Three Muses has Jelly Roll Stompers at 8 p.m. Tropical Isle Original has Dave Ferrato at 7 p.m. And True South features the Danny Alexander Blues Jam at 8 p.m. For the entire listing of today's live music events, go to wwoz.org/livewire. 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

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And if he ain't got enough, you go home and get some more.

man. Tell me, what is this I hear? Every time I hesitate. Some more. I know it's after hours, but it's never too late.

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If anybody tell you who pulled it loose, tell them Jimmy L. Bunker from Geneva, Georgia.

0: right, y'all. This is, where are we? The Doctor's Jump by Doc Wiley, Bullet Records, St. Louis. Just heard a version of Me and My Chauffeur Blues. That's a Memphis mini song. That version was done by some fellas up the river from here in New Orleans, a little ways up around Gonzales and Zachary, Louisiana. That was Willie B. Thomas singing lead on playing guitar, and then Butch Cage on the backup vocals and the fiddle. And Willie B. Thomas's birthday is yesterday. No, today. There we go. Got my notes straight. Heard Jim Bunkley with one called The Segregation Blues. Send that one out to the Louisiana State Legislature. Richard Williams from Florida off of a Florida Folk Archives release called Tell the Truth. That was Richard Williams with Begging Her to Come Home. Recorded him and his about 15 tracks, him and his family up in his house in the early 1980s, and put this one record out when he was up in age in the early 1980s, and it's really cool. We heard Avery Brady from North Mississippi with Going Home to My Baby. Homesick James Williamson with Can't Afford to Do It. Started the set with Red Calhoun, Here Comes the Man with the Gin. 323 WWOZ, Blues Eclectic till 4. Let's do some Washboard Sam, y'all, some Chess Records stuff here. Y'all stay tuned, got some good stuff coming.
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1: Mm-hmm.

Alright, the machines are trying to take me over, but I will not let them. I will not succumb. That was Jed Davenport and his Beale Street Jug Band with some advice. You ought to move out of town. Eddie Lang, I think that one was recorded in New Orleans, that Eddie Lang song. That's called She's Mine, All Mine. Little Esther Phillips with the Johnny Otis Band, one called Misery for Savoy Records. That's such a good song. A little slow burn from Little Esther. Started the set with Washboard Sam, featuring him on vocals and Washboard and Big Bill Brunzi on the guitar. That was Never Never Blues. 35 minutes past the hour. This is WWOZ. This is Andrew Graff. This is Blues Eclectic. We're going to do like this now. One from Group Douay. I think this was... I don't know what year this was. Recorded in 2010, so somewhere later than that. Y'all check out some North African Desert Blues. Keep it tuned. WWOZ.

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1: Hey, y'all, this is Cedric Burnside. 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

Thank you.

All right, that wraps it up for me, y'all. Thank you for listening. Little Freddie King with the Chicken Dance. Heard from Clarence Carter, whom we just lost last week, one that he had a big hit with called Slip Away. Junior Kimbrough, Work Me Baby, R.L. Burnside, live version of Going Down South, and Group Due with Ishad Lak Yake. Stay tuned, Jazz from Jack's coming up next, and I will leave you with Mr. Toussaint reminding you that we walk the road together.

412 in the Crescent City. 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This is Monday's edition of Jazz from Jack's Brewery. We want to thank Andrew for doing another amazing job on Blues Eclectic this afternoon. If you caught the tail end of it, you can go to the two-week archive and catch it at the beginning. Andrew is here every Monday from 2 to 4 p.m. We have lots of great music ahead, so keep your dial right here. We just started everything off with Kenny Burrell, classic Kenny Burrell. Blue Lights is the album featuring the Kenny Burrell Septet from 1958 with Louis Smith, Junior Cook, Tina Brooks, Duke Jordan, Bobby Timmons, Sam Jones, Art Blakey, and wow. And that was on the Blue Note label. We'll continue now with music by, which one should we do? Let's do Bobby Timmons, and this is Moanin'.

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1: 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This is Monday's edition of Jazz from Jack's Brewery. My name is Maryse. I'll be here with you until 7 p.m. And we listen to Junior Cook with Heavy Blue from the album Something's Cooking. And prior to that, from the best of Bobby Timmons, we heard Moaning. 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

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This is Jazz from Jack's Brewery. And just now, we heard Jimmy Smith with Kenny Burrell on Stormy Monday. And this featured, of course, Jimmy Smith on the B3, Kenny Burrell on guitar, and the drummer, James Howard Smith, known as Jimmy, J-I-M-M-I-E Smith, on drums. And that came from an album called The Master 2 on the Blue Note label that was recorded in 1994. We continue with the music. Let's see, what should we listen to? Let's listen to Art Farmer, Blue Lights, When Farmer Met Grice. 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
1: 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This is Jazz from Jack's Brewery with your host, Maryse, on this Monday afternoon here in New Orleans. And we'll be here with you until 7 p.m. We listen to Horace Silver, Opus the Funk, from the Horace Silver Trio. Prior to that, Art Farmer with Work of Art from his 1954 album, which was released in 1956, called the Art Farmer Septet, with a great lineup: Art Farmer on trumpet, Jimmy Cleveland on trombone, Clifford Solomon and Charlie Rouse on tenor saxophone, Quincy Jones and Horace Silver on piano, Monk Montgomery on electric bass, Percy Heath also on bass, and much, much more. And we are going to continue with some music featuring Philly Joe Jones, the drummer, and the track is I'll Never Be the Same, right here on your favorite community radio station, WWOZ.

0: And that was music featuring Dexter Gordon, and it's called Catalonian Nights. Bouncing with Dex is the album, released in 1976 on the Steeplechase label. You had Dexter Gordon on tenor saxophone and the wonderful Spanish pianist Tete Montoliu, and on bass, Niels Henning Pedersen and Billy Higgins on drums. The time is 5:02, and it's time for a live wire. 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
1: 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A po' boy without it is just a sandwich. Here are the shows for today. 21st Amendment has James Beaumont at 8 p.m. 30 by 90 features Dapper Dandies at 6 and the Frequency Connect at 9 p.m. Always Lounge has the Smoke Show Cabaret featuring Betsy Propane and the Accessories at 7 p.m. Bamboulas hosts John Roniger at 4:30 and Ted Hefko and the Thousandaires at 9. BJ's Lounge presents Red Beans and Blues with Washboard Chaz and Jonathan Freilich at 9 p.m. Bourbon O Bar at the Bourbon Orleans Hotel welcomes Kid Merv at 8 p.m. Bufa's has David Doucet at 7 p.m. Cafe Negril has Keep It Rolling Brass Band at 9 p.m. Carrollton Station features Biscuits and Jam with Merrill Zimmerman and Friends at 10 p.m. DBA hosts Secret Six Jazz Band at 6 and Corey Henry and the Treme Funk Tet at 9:30. 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Dos Jefes welcomes John Fole at 8:30. Fritzl's Jazz Club has Tin Men at 5 and Richard Scott and Friends at 8. Mahogany Jazz Hall has Tom Hook at 6 and the Original Tuxedo Jazz Band at 8 p.m. The Maison features Aurora Nealand at 5 and Gene's Music Machine at 8:30. Maison Bourbon Jazz Club hosts Danny Rubio and the Catahoula Music Company featuring Jack Pritchett at 8 p.m. The Maple Leaf presents George Porter Jr. Trio at 7 and 10 p.m. Marini Brasserie welcomes Legacy Jazz Band at 7 p.m. Mayfield's 208 Bourbon has Kermit Ruffin's Red Bean Mondays at 6 p.m. Misfit Toys has The 86th at 8 p.m. NOLA Brewing features the NOLA Pickin' Party Bluegrass Jam at 7 p.m. The Original Nightcap hosts Gavin Eckler Trio at 8 p.m. Pat O'Brien's presents Matt Hayden plus Lisa Biddick Lowe at 6 p.m. Polo Club at the Windsor Court welcomes David Bodinghouse at 5:30. Poor Boys has Gumbolaya at 9 p.m. Preservation Hall has Preservation Brass at 5, 6:15, 7:30, and 8:45. Saturn Bar features B.C. Coogan at 8:30. Siberia hosts The Gong Show at 8:30 p.m. Snug Harbor presents Charmaine Neville Band for two sets at 7:30 and 9:30. Spotted Cat welcomes Dominic Grillo and the Frenchman Street All-Stars at 6 and Aurora Nealand and the Inquiry Quintet at 9:30. Three Muses has Jelly Roll Stompers at 8 p.m. Tropical Isle Original has Dave Ferrato at 7 p.m. And True South features the Danny Alexander Blues Jam at 8 p.m. For the entire listing of today's live music events, go to wwoz.org/livewire. 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
0: It is 5:06 and you're tuned to WWOZ FM New Orleans. This is Monday's edition of Jazz from Jack's Brewery. We come to you across the week on Jazz from Jack's Brewery. Tomorrow is T.R. Johnson's turn, and he's followed by Dr. Al Colon on Wednesdays with Keith Hill at the helm every Thursday, and then Charlie B. wraps up the week on a Friday from 4 to 7 p.m. So make a date and check out Jazz from Jack's Brewery across the week. Now let's see what we have. Let's listen to music by Max Roach. And this is a beautiful one, Land's End.

512, and you're listening to WWOZ-FM New Orleans. That was Max Roach with Land's End. And we're going to listen to Harold Land, Happily Dancing, Deep Harmonies.

a live album called Westward Bound, featuring Harold Land. And the music, the tune that we heard is called Happily Dancing Deep Harmonies. And let's see what I was going to tell you is that Harold Land was also on the album that we heard previously, the complete Max Roach, Land's End, that tune featuring Clifford Brown on trumpet and Harold Land as well on saxophone with Max Roach on Land's End. Okay, let's listen to some Art Blakey before it's time for a special announcement. This is Art Blakey with Elephant Walk on WWOZ.

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daddy, my chair. And what she doing there? And oh, daddy, oh, hey, daddy, can I go over there? Hey, daddy, what's a square? And where do we get air? And

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And if you happen to be around town, you know it's 90.7 FM. This is Jazz from Jack's Brewery, Monday's edition. And we'll be here with you until 7 p.m. We heard Oscar Brown Jr. That There is the name of the tune from Mr. Brown's album, Between Heaven and Hell, plus Sin and Soul. We continue with music by Marcello Benetti. That was a very interesting one from a while back, from 2024, to be exact. And we are going to listen to Voyage. The name of the album is Voyage plus Buongiorno Luna.

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The time is 5:48. You're listening to WWOZ FM New Orleans, and that was Herlin Riley. Shake Off the Dust is the name of the tune from the album New Direction. Prior to that, Jeff Hamilton, Tamir Handelman, and John Hamar with Moonray from the album of 2020 called Catch Me If You Can. We're going to listen now to Miss Cole Williams with Organize Humanity. No, Organize is the name of the tune, and it's the Humanity Mix from Cole Williams' 2025 album, How We Care for Humanity, on WWOZ 90.7 FM New Orleans, but anywhere around the world at wwoz.org.

Nicholas Payton on WWOZ FM New Orleans. And this one is called Jazz. It's a four-letter word from Nicholas Payton, Afro-Caribbean. Prior to that, Miss Cole Williams with Organize from her album, How We Care for Humanity. And of course, you know Cole Williams as the host of the Tuesday New Orleans Music Show on WWOZ. A beautiful show and a very, very talented host and performer, band leader, Miss Cole Williams. And let's see what else we've got for you. Let's listen to Charles Erland. And this is Here Comes Charlie from that classic album, Black Talk.

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6:28. You're listening to WWOZ FM New Orleans. This is Monday's edition of Jazz from Jack's Brewery, and we'll be here with you until 7 p.m. There's a blues show coming up at 7 p.m., and we invite you to stay tuned for that. All around, it's great music on your community radio station, WWOZ. That was the great, the legendary Idris Muhammad with that incredible modal jazz composition, Miles Mode, from his album Right Now. Prior to that, Lafayette Harris Jr. with an album that's new here in WWOZ, All in Good Time. We heard Long Hot Summer Blues. Prior to that, Charlie Epicella and Iron City, and their composition of Idris, a tribute to Idris Muhammad, and this comes from their recent release of a live album recorded many years ago, but now released most recently. It's called Charlie Epicella and Iron City Live in NYC. Prior to that, Charles Erland, whose birthday we celebrated yesterday, Sunday. Charles Erland, Here Comes Charlie is the name of the tune from that iconic album, Black Talk. And we celebrate the birthday of Miles Davis tomorrow, the 26th. And I guess it will be all right to listen to Flamenco Sketches.

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is one of my favorites, and I hope yours as well, the great pianist Chano Dominguez, with his interpretation of Blue in Green. And that came from an album that he put out several years ago called Flamenco Sketches. Prior to that, of course, celebrating Miles Davis, whose birthday is tomorrow, we had Flamenco Sketches from a compilation album, The Columbia Years, 1955 to 1985. And of course, prior to that, Idris Muhammad paid homage with Miles Mode from his album, Right Now. The time is 6:50. Coming up at 7 o'clock is Michael Domenici with a great program for you. And who knows what you'll hear. Perhaps it will be things that you haven't heard in a long time, or perhaps you've never heard it before, or perhaps it's served up in a way that has the special Domenici touch. So we invite you to stay for 7 p.m., The Blues, on WWOZ. Up next, an artist who had quite a fellowship with Miles Davis, and that's Miss Shirley Horn. And here's Shirley Horn with The Meaning of the Blues. I must give up the seat so Michael can get ready. It's been a great pleasure, as always, to meet you in your kitchens, in your cars, in your living rooms, wherever you might be. And it's always a great pleasure to hear from you as well. I hope that you continue having a great time today and during this holiday. And we remember the sacrifices of all the people who have fought for freedom. Here is Miss Shirley Horn, The Meaning of the Blues. Until next time, you take care and be well.

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1: 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A po' boy without it is just a sandwich. Here are the shows for today. 21st Amendment has James Beaumont at 8 p.m. 30 by 90 features Dapper Dandies at 6 and the Frequency Connect at 9 p.m. Always Lounge has the Smoke Show Cabaret featuring Betsy Propane and the Accessories at 7 p.m. Bamboula's host John Roniger at 4:30 and Ted Hefko and the Thousandaires at 9. 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Cafe Negril has Keep It Rolling Brass Band at 9 p.m. Carrollton Station features Biscuits and Jam with Merrill Zimmerman and Friends at 10 p.m. DBA hosts Secret Six Jazz Band at 6 and Corey Henry and 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Maison Bourbon Jazz Club hosts